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0: I love you, I had a big baby.
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1: 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of Jesus account number church ni 19 66 36 38 73 eje n to pe 19 66 36, 38, 73. Access Bank. 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You'll be daddy. Elek, 20, 17, 42, 90, 47. 20, 17, 42, 90, 47. First Bank in here. Along your bath for you. And Comfort Life Mission. You know, be daddy, First Bank in here. 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
1: Kudos unto you.
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1: God of your earth.
0: Eni to je mi.
1: He that is God I am.
0: Eni wa ya Judah.
1: The land of the tribe of Judah.
0: Alagbara lori aye.
1: The mighty one over the whole earth.
0: Olorun to ni ana.
1: The God that owns yesterday.
0: Oni oni.
1: He owns today.
0: Oni ola.
1: He owns tomorrow.
0: Eni ti gbogbo aye njuba.
1: The one that the whole world bow before him.
0: Apani ajini.
1: The one that kills that wakes.
0: Amani awani.
1: The one that knows that discovers.
0: Amani nisi
1: agbeni. The one that stands on errand.
0: Agbeni soki.
1: The one that elevates.
0: Areni leku.
1: The one that makes one not to cry. The root of the heart of Jesse.
0: Go, go,
1: go. In our place, in our times,
0: no, my
1: he will forever be God. I have the covenant of the word.
0: I want to come back to your Buddha cross.
1: There are some things that must not come to you.
0: Jehovah.
1: God says, Lord Jehovah. Anywhere this amen is out.
0: There
1: is a time of goodness begin. Prophets are sent to prophesy. To the towns of the nation. To the land of people. God told Moses, go and set to Pharaoh. Let my people go. That they be
0: sad.
1: I'm asked to come and tell you
0: also.
1: Those powers in the pit that held you down. That they will not be lifted. I came to tell you. That thing that binds one down. Oh my father. That chain that ties one down. What do you call evil chain?
0: That
1: wanted to change your level. They are broken. This is what I've said.
0: Gbogbo eni sami.
1: I bet I'll say me.
0: Majemu gbesi.
1: Covenant of independence.
0: Adoguba.
1: Inherited death.
0: Abele to wonu.
1: Ojo you entered into.
0: Loni.
1: Today.
0: Abaje lo.
1: Gbogbo
0: eni te je gbesi.
1: All of you that are in death.
0: Anu de.
1: Mercy is here.
0: Ebolo wo. Rikadabala.
1: In the name of Jesus.
0: Eladu biya.
1: Jesus.
0: Mokpasha.
1: I decree.
0: Iboni ami ilo.
1: Wherever his pain is found.
0: Gbogbo irora to ni.
1: Every pain you have.
0: Ogbe to gba.
1: That injury you see.
0: Oh, I was so
1: lonely.
0: You
1: that have been oppressed.
0: You
1: that don't have joy.
0: You
1: that cannot dwell in
0: you.
1: You that there's problem in you.
0: Hey,
1: is the in the name of Jesus.
0: Jade,
1: the world proceeds.
0: Oh,
1: and that I'll say me.
0: Oh, hey. Lord, you know, Lord, you inu ayo lo ma lo ninu alafia ninu iserere won ni kin lo tararara
1: amasogo da
0: gbogbo eyin te n gbe labe egun
1: all of that are under case
0: egun idile
1: the family case
0: egun mo serere
1: because of no prosperity
0: egun mo laluyo
1: because of no success
0: egun mo rogolo
1: because of no glory
0: egun mo rona lo
1: because of no way
0: egun abatenije
1: because that is God
0: egun ifasey loruko
1: Jesus
0: e bolowo gbogbo egun
1: every case
0: to lo ni jeun
1: omo that will not benefit from children
0: gbogbo egun
1: every case.
0: So lo ni le toju obi
1: e egun
0: abimo egun afise inojo gbogbo yen pariwo ejeje
1: lo
0: wa egun danu lori
1: we both cast for me
0: wa egun danu ni Nigeria
1: start of Nigeria
0: e so pe egun orilede
1: o
0: ya fodan
1: be brogo
0: pariwo arako to Nigeria
1: let Nigeria become
0: arako to me ninu Nigeria
1: let become that in Nigeria IDP
0: ni biti egun
1: I don't know where it's coming from.
0: How fast somebody did
1: that
0: could
1: arrow that you tell people?
0: See one that's here.
1: That they shot that.
0: How far Bashaja?
1: Arrow that distress
0: me. How far Donaru?
1: Arrow that scatter me.
0: Oh, back to sender. And your far.
1: You arrows.
0: Seman so I went in dia kura
1: te. The light of belittle people's lives.
0: I want Kenny of a stroke.
1: Some have arrow of stroke.
0: I want Kenny of insanity.
1: Some the arrow of insanity.
0: I want family kawa.
1: Some family.
0: See, off I will remain so one.
1: They have arrow of lunacy.
0: Mona woman jam.
1: I stand by the hand of covenant. Every arrow
0: from the realm
1: of
0: darkness. Back to self. Back to self. Elina ya.
1: Thank you, Father.
0: Oluwa sọ pe.
1: The Lord says.
0: Àwọn kan gbé ogun sára.
1: Some guy back in the
0: world.
1: But the devil.
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1: 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One hundred seven hallelujah.
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1: Yes, sir.
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1: 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Come to the next place.
0: O go meje.
1: Glory seven times.
0: O ma fosoke.
1: You're jumping up.
0: Ke o go yi. Toro fe wonu o go.
1: God won't enter to
0: you. Oyo yo yo.
1: O go. O go. O go. O go. O go. O go.
0: Come
1: to the third place.
0: Hosanna.
1: Hosanna.
0: Let me do
1: seven times.
0: 1, 2, 7, go.
1: Hosanna. Hosanna. 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Hosanna. Hosanna. Hosanna.
0: Hosanna.
1: Now the third place.
0: Iye.
1: Life.
0: M-A-J.
1: Seven times.
0: Oh, yo, yo, yo, yo.
1: Iye. Iye. Iye. Iye. Iye. Iye. Iye. Hold your heads.
0: Mo ba ori so.
1: I come with this head.
0: Ta bari asasi.
1: Any enchantment.
0: Ati anasi.
1: Any bewitchment.
0: So de ka gbori aso.
1: Ta not let the head be lifted.
0: O gbinu ja. So pe ori mi o.
1: Say all my head.
0: Gbo oro Oluwa.
1: Hear the word of the Lord.
0: O gbodo gba body.
1: You must not be bewitched.
0: Offer.
1: Every arrow.
0: O gbodo wole
1: si. My mind that to you.
0: Ori mi o.
1: All my head.
0: Iwaju lo wa.
1: You are in the front.
0: O gbodo pada
1: se. You must not go down.
0: Ori mi o.
1: All my head.
0: Gba igbedide.
1: Receive lifting.
0: Ori mi.
1: All my head.
0: You're so okay.
1: Go higher.
0: Must
1: that be explained again.
0: Every
1: good thing. That I want to achieve before. That I could not. Let me begin to achieve. In this new month. That we are entering into. My glory. Shall burst forth. That just come at you. That my head
0: burst.
1: I will fight that no more. My destiny. You have been combated. My head. You will bend it for your children. My head. You will take you. My head.
0: Yes, I see.
1: Yes, I see. Yes, I see. Yes, I see. Yes, I see. Yes, I see. Yes, I see. Yes, I see. Yes, I see. Yes, I see. Yes, I see. Yes, I see. Yes, I see. Yes, I see. Yes, I see. Yes, I see. Yes, I see. Yes, I see. Yes, I see. Yes, I see. Yes, I see. Yes, I see. Yes, I see. Yes, I see. Yes, I see. Yes, I see. Yes, I see. Yes, I see. Yes, I see. Yes, I see. Yes, I see. Yes, I see. Yes, I see. Yes, I see. Yes, I see. Yes, I see. Yes, I see. Yes, I see. Yes, I see. Yes, I see. Yes, I see. Yes, I see. Yes, I see. Yes, I see. Yes, I see. Yes, I see. Yes, I see. Yes, I see. Yes, I see. Yes, I see. Yes, I see. Yes, I see. Yes, I see. Yes

0: Ayayi li mo
1: thank you father
0: oluwani on to fe se
1: what he wants to do
0: on fe gbe awon eyan
1: is to the next level
0: to the next level
1: akigbe
0: shout
1: o miran tin ba laarin emi ati next level
0: he tell you to be on my next
1: oya wolule
0: father
1: oya oya oya oya

0: Jesus Oluwa wa e so pe epe ko lero
1: that's that the has done this
0: asasi ko gbebe
1: enchantment cannot be like
0: anu gbe mi
1: mercy swallow them
0: epe tani o lero
1: that's that has done them
0: asasi
1: enchantment
0: eh ti won ni o gbebe
1: that cannot be like
0: it anu dide
1: mercy
0: gbe mi
1: swallow them
0: o je Maya Gadaba, Epe Kolero, Asasi Kogbebe, Anu Gbemi, Anu Gbemi, Anu Gbemi, Anu Gbemi, Epe Kolero, Asasi Kogbebe, Mene Gege Duadaba, Eduada Yasa Dabia Gadalia Jiri Gadabia Dasa, Oluwawa, Tabati Sekpade Crossover.
1: When we are doing crossover program,
0: Bobo Kolo stop.
1: Every other thing
0: is
1: there is no problem.
0: In any branch.
1: In any branch.
0: Ori oke gbogbo amọ.
1: How come to manage?
0: And so, Basilori oke.
1: If you are not on the mountain.
0: Ojo e won line.
1: Join us online.
0: E gbadura keta.
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1: mercy
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1: five times you come
0: wa ni dide latorun
1: arrest from heaven
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1: fun mercy fight for me
0: loni ojo anu
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0: Eyan lo gbe mi subu.
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0: Anu da.
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0: Lalian in Wednesday.
1: You are known. It's a sort of.

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1: Merci.
0: Connect me
1: Connect me
0: Bemidide Swamide Adua
1: I am not going to be able to do it. Come tonight,
0: I finished
1: the prophetic
0: assignment.
1: And you that made vow.
0: And make sure
1: you are dead tonight.
0: In the West,
1: today when I say,
0: oh, London, you can say,
1: last day I should do it. And I finish it.
0: I'm a fuka looking
1: at you. This very night.
0: He said they were online.
1: And you online.
0: That enough, I say.
1: That want to join them.
0: Like Barrow long.
1: My boy,
0: God. In the name of Jesus.
1: Say, I am lifted.
0: I no form. In the name of Jesus.
2: Hallelujah.
0: All
1: of you hearing me at this time, this 3-day fasting, very, very important, please. The mouth of the Lord has spoken it. And the Lord says, come and dwell 3 days with me. I want to move you from the back to the front. I want to turn the poor to rich. Prophet, sir, these 3 days,
0: Wednesday,
1: open the room of that powerhouse that you have never opened before. Open it. Let everyone be entering and coming out one after the other.
0: To 20,000.
1: Once it's up to 20,000 souls that enter,
0: stop,
1: stop it.
0: Ni Wednesday.
1: On this same Wednesday.
0: Yana Marusia. I'm
1: praying for you.
0: Lodjo to magoke.
1: On the day you are to be lifted.
0: Epele yoni
1: dadu. Amen. The smell of the household do not stop you.
0: Only lying tabashibe.
1: He said, once we have opened it,
0: on Wednesday,
1: on Wednesday, until after 10 years again, he says, people will struggle. They will strive to come and do it. It may not be convenient, but he, the Lord, wants to perform miracle in
0: their
1: lives. Once it is 6 p.m., open that
0: door,
1: says he. So anyone coming globally, they would have arrived before
0: them.
1: He will raise the dead and make the barren to conceive. Invite those that said their prayer is not being answered. Invite those that they are not seen as fasting. Invite those that the world is mocking, asking them where is Jesus. I, God, want to benefit them.
0: Only to by the Thursday.
1: He said then on Thursday. Prophet, give everybody honey. Let them make sure they are in fasting. Make sure they are in fasting.
0: To by the Friday.
1: Then on Friday. My prophet, give them
0: oil.
1: This is the voice of the Lord. For the program.
0: Crossover.
1: The crossover program. And that night of instruction. For the month of July.
0: 2026.
1: Which we are going to hold
0: into
1: the
0: birth
1: month of the month. I pray for you.
0: Talos, Sammy,
1: in the 7
0: Amen. Elonia, the town, the

0: commercials. Lap with your Wednesday 29. The Friday, 31st July 2026. Lati by the Tobaje Pilos. Ashendre any mabula no Coca-Cola. Uriuku gule denye. Ubuing a luma celebrate it and all look or jet.
1: Gbogbo ẹ tẹ bá rí.
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1: Láti débẹ̀.
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2: The Lord
1: is free.
2: I said, let them all
1: be okay.
2: On the
1: mass.
2: I want to add to their
1: steps.
2: I want to
1: elevate
2: them.
1: I want to give a shout. So for come up.
2: Tell them to go.
1: I want to
2: Lord, I don't have job.
1: So for come up.
2: Tell them to go.
1: I want to be a man.
2: Even the parents.
1: So they are
2: not perfect
1: today.
2: Tell them to go.
1: And
2: I pray.
1: Ogo nebori. Era nuba. Ema rogo. Elo me tembere. Ebo lo doke ogo yagawa.
2: Where's the mountain of glory?
1: Ogo ayelo ma be.
2: If there were no place.
1: Wama to la to sobo.
2: But a very good problem anyway.
1: Wama to ibadon.
2: To ibadon.
1: Sopo ma bole.
2: Tell them you are letting.
1: Ne Coca-Cola.
2: A Coca-Cola.
1: Ne asejire.
2: Asejire.
1: Cross to that side.
2: Cross to the other side.
1: Orio kilo wa.
2: You are the mountain.
1: Ombo lati ona iko.
2: You are going from

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1: Obati Debe.
0: When you get
1: the only signboard,
0: you will see a big signboard. Mountain of God. If you
1: don't
0: see mountain of God,
1: ma bole o.
0: Don't alight.
1: Bo ma weka.
0: Even if you can see.
1: Nika ni kabe ka.
0: And someone have you
1: reached. Otiri akpata.
0: You see a big
1: legbe
0: titi. By the side of the road.
1: 100,000.
0: 100,000.
1: You roll out a fake.
0: Oh, you want to give up?
1: Bo gwe lo ma go mele.
0: I won't get what that.
1: O ma ro go re. O ma ra nu ba.
0: When
1: Mama San Ore Anule.
0: I want to give up my message.
1: A fake le kuri.
0: You want to knock the door.
1: Bo gwe you see a number o ni.
0: You that your yesterday you saw your today.
1: Tabi ti ogun awon obi nba oni
0: je bi ba kan jo pe ti so
1: anu la yo fo anu la yo fo anu la yo
0: fo
1: iru bo oni dere o ma je fun awon to tin tele pe tele
0: ipo do that have been politics commission
1: out ye ni
0: ni gogo ni
1: mo ma joko
0: have you seen
1: ti oruko awon eyan
0: with the names of
1: mo ma wa ni yara
0: do we big the prayer room
1: to ba re ni oke
0: if the same one as it
1: o ti pade itoni
0: they make it on their needs
1: sugba anu ni je yan o pade woli to
0: to why is it that make you meet up with a right prophet
1: bi egun ba le
0: if God is so
1: eyan to pade woli eke
0: you will meet the fake prophet
1: mo gbadua
0: pray
1: egun ko godo mo se won
0: that case that must happen to them your
1: own ko gbina lori ko gbina ko gbina
0: na
1: mu to fe ko aka number si
0: na get what you
1: go want very important
0: very important
1: 00 32 32 39 39 37 01 01 Unity
0: that's
1: Bank
0: Unity Bank
1: 00 00 32 32 39 39 37 37 01 01 Unity Bank
0: Unity Bank
1: then 09
0: I can use 09
1: 700
0: 7000
1: 032 032 and 15
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1: Agbara Olorun.
2: Power of God.
1: Yo God is
2: amen.
1: Mo lori oke ni.
2: Mo
1: reti
2: en be.
1: One on one.
2: One on one.
1: Ni se woli na.
2: In the prophetic book today.
1: Aye re ma yi.
2: Amen. 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
1: So fun pe.
2: 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I will use my glory.
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Good morning. Welcome to the Break of Dawn Papers Review, 32 FM 94.9, your laughter station. It's time for us to take you through the top stories across the dailies this morning. My name is Olorun Toba Yusuf. I've got The Punch, The Guardian, The Vanguard newspaper, The Tribune as well, The Daily Post, Daily Trust, and The Punch newspaper today. Let's start off with the front page of The Punch. Federal government overshoots borrowing limit as new debt reaches 12.62 trillion naira. It has the following riders. Government misses revenue targets by 4.9 trillion despite higher non-oil earnings. Budget deficit balloons by 47% above projection. Fresh loans bankrolled 36% of 2024 spending. That's according to a report by the Budget Office. Front page of The Punch this morning. Appeal court restores ADC Atiku. David Mark Adeleke celebrates. Police silent on Rep's ultimatum on fake agency DG expires today. EFCC faces credibility questions over asset auction. 2027, Tinubu challenges rival, vows to fight to finish. Tinubu orders security chief to fish out Kaduna killers. US-Iran war, Nigeria tops Africa in petrol price surge. State police, governors must control commissioners, southern middle belt leaders insist. Collapse building, 3 dead, 12 rescued as Ogun begins probe. And finally, Makinde unveils 2 new surveillance aircraft to combat insecurity. Front page of The Punch this morning. Let's go to the Tribune newspaper now. Southern middle belt leaders insist on South retaining the presidency. A bank back state police demand new constitution and true federalism. Front page of the Tribune today. Obi's one-term pact will shortchange Indigbo. That's according to the presidency. 28 days after duty slash, prices of imported vehicle remain high. That's an investigation. Dealers have to sell old stock. That's according to importers. Appeal court nullifies order deregistering ADC accord 3 other political parties. Repeated currency devaluation deepened poverty. That's according to an ex-World Bank chief. Ojo government receives 2 security surveillance aircraft. Aircraft to become operational immediately through Air Force partnership. Makinde says acquisition predates Oriri abduction. Vows improved intelligence across the state's vast land mass. We only sat 4 times in 7 months. Ondo Assembly members review. Accused the Speaker of stalling legislative activities. Provide your evidence. Speaker challenges members. APC chairman inaugurates when the 92-member campaign council for Osun polls. That's also coming from the Tribune this morning. We're stabilizing Nigeria, says Tinubu, as a meet with Catholic bishops. Again, suspected armed herders kill 15% in Benue. Front page of the Tribune this morning. Let's go to the Guardian newspaper now. Gubernatorial candidates, parties unsettled by running mate huddle. That's on the front page of the Guardian today. Tinubu orders manhunt as northern elders decry fresh killings in the region. 2027, Afeni Ferio and Indigbo, Middle Belt, Pandef forge a fresh alliance. 9 million lack access to HIV treatment as new infections rise, says WHO. Opposition holds ruling as appeal court voids deregistration, restores ADC 4 others. Federal government to spend 46 billion on Kano Airport runway reconstruction. 2 surveillance aircraft arrive in Ibadan to enhance statewide security. From page of the Guardian today. Let's move on now to the Daily Post as well as the Vanguard newspaper this morning. From page of the Daily Post today. Right, 2027, APC denies forcing Peter Obi out of Labour Party and ADC. Renewed banditry forces hundreds to flee Taraba communities. Appeal court judgment saves Nigeria's democracy. APP chieftain Amadi. 2027, NDC demands Lagos CP suspension over alleged Tinubu's pro-Tinubu action. I have no plans to leave NDC for APC, that's Senator Hanger. Osun 2026, accord reacts to appeal court ruling on deregistration of the party. Early party primaries reduce election litigation, says INEC.
Those crying wolf are afraid of their own shadows, not me, says Tinubu as he defends INEC ahead of the 2027 election. On the sports side, the Super Falcons suffer shock 3-2 defeat to Malawi in their defense of the WAFCON title, which they won in the last edition. They're actually chasing their 11th continental title in this round. Transfer, Aruko Dare completes medical move. Medical ahead of Ajax move. That's on the front page as well. Spain World Cup winner Rodri names three best players of all time. On the business side, Nigeria's foreign reserve fall to $51.96 billion as Naira declines against US dollar. Dollar to Naira exchange rates. Right today, Nigeria Naira extend depreciation against US dollar. 2027, it's not in your place to tell Nigerians if INEC is neutral. Any police officer found wanting will face disciplinary action, says Yobe Commissioner of Police. Ogboju Alia condemns fresh Benue killing, says attackers will face justice. Let's quickly go to the Vanguard newspaper now. Deregistration of ADC others was judicial rascality, says appeal court. Court voids Rep's 72.6 billion compensation directive against Seplat, says judicial powers were usurped. Petrol price drop as marketer slash rate by up to 23 naira per litre. Gunmen kill army colonel in Abuja, shoot wife. A customs agent threatening protest over alleged manifest manipulation by shipping firms. National Assembly commends SEC on fiscal sustainability and revenue growth. That's on the front page of the Vanguard this morning. We'll take our first commercial break of the morning. When we get back, we'll be analyzing the top stories across the daily list this morning. Just stay with us.

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5: 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Me and Maggie, so good together.

0: Thank you for staying with us. Break It Down Papers Review, 32 FM 94.9. It's time for us to analyze the stories now. We have Mr. Femi Olukunle joining us live in the studio. Mr. Femi, good to have you. Good morning, sir.
1: I'm so glad to be with you this morning, Toba. Good morning. Good morning to you, and I greet our listeners too.
0: All right, let's start off from your state. You know, the story here is a confirmation of the arrival of those two surveillance aircraft the government had acquired to strengthen security operation and enhance intelligence gathering across the state. The confirmation was given yesterday in a statement issued by the Commissioner for Information, Dr. Oyelade, where the government described the arrival as another milestone in an effort to improve aerial surveillance and also support security agencies in tackling criminal activities. According to the commissioner, the governor had on the 18th of July disclosed that the aircraft had arrived in Nigeria and were being reassembled at the Nigerian Air Force hangar in Lagos before the final delivery to Oyo State. I know that this issue had been on the front burner for a while now. There are those who had raised questions as to the whereabouts of this aircraft, given the spate of insecurity in the state, especially the recent kidnap of the Orire school children. Although the governor said that the aircraft had been acquired even before incident. What do you make of this, you know, given some of the criticisms and the issues this has generated in the last couple of months? It has finally arrived.
1: Yeah, it is normal. It is normal for a project like this to generate criticism, and more so in political era that we are. The political opponents will use it as a weapon to fight the government that, okay, you say you bought machines that are worth 7 point something billion, then where are they?
0: Yeah.
1: And some people have been stolen, they are taken into forest. So they put government on its toes. They you know, tried to downplay the activities of government through that. But even before the Orire saga, I personally had heard that Oyo State government had bought those machines. It is most unfortunate that, you know, something that is technical, that is not within your control, there's nothing you can do about it. So what I heard before Orire saga was that it was being assembled.
0: Yeah.
1: So, and when Orire saga came, what I heard was not different from what the government told the opposition and the indigents of Oyo State and Nigerians as a whole. So we welcome it, but we need to tell the Oyo State government that those machines cannot do what human beings can do. What they can do after being programmed is to identify the locations of these irresponsible elements. I don't know the capability of the machines.
0: Yeah.
1: Maybe they can fight. But even if they can fight, it is human
0: beings. They are just surveillance aircraft.
1: Surveillance.
0: Yeah.
1: So when they do their work, they will inform human beings, that human elements, that, okay, I saw some people gathering in point A or point B or point C. So Oyo State government should do more than purchasing these machines by ensuring that security operatives, and by extension, federal government too, by ensuring that security operatives take fight to the domain.

0: end of the troubles of Nigeria. Because it's what happened in Kaduna, which we reported, we treated yesterday, where over 30 people were killed without being provoked. They were not provoked, and they just went into a place in southern Kaduna to kill 30 people. A family lost all five children they had. So remaining father and mother. So, and then aside from that, they burnt their houses. So we don't need to wait for these people to attack us. We need to take fight to their domain.
1: Yeah.
0: So when the surveillance machines tell us that, okay, there are some irresponsible elements gathering somewhere, then it is the work of our security operatives to go there. Don't wait for them to steal people. Don't wait for them to kill people. Don't wait for them to burn people's ancestral homes and villages and towns before we do the needful.
1: Mr. Femi, one of the arguments I've heard is that why expend such a huge amount of money on two surveillance aircraft? Perhaps there are other better ways that this money could have been channeled to improve security, for instance improving Amotekun, in terms of their welfare payment, training and all of that, and then collaboration with other security agencies as well. That 7 billion, I think it's about 7 billion,
0: over 7 billion.
1: That could do a lot, as opposed to just expending that huge amount of money on two surveillance aircraft. That what the aircraft can do is aerial surveillance to support other security agents, because at the end of the day, as you mentioned, there's still the human part of it. That's the argument some people have put forward. What do you make of this argument?
0: We are not in government. Mm. We cannot know what government is doing now or what it's planning to do or what it has done, except they volunteer the information to us. Because I in this studio, I've always said that governments, both at subnational and national levels, must ensure that they plow a lot of resources into technology. And these surveillance machines are part of technology. And these machines will do what human beings will not be able to do. If you send human beings into the forest without anything to give them intelligence, they will just be groping. They've been moving, wandering, just like Israelites. Even Israelites did not wander because there was compass. God was directing their path, their movements to the Canaan. So, but when we send our soldiers into the forest without anything guiding them to the specifics, they will just be wandering, and it will be giving an advantage to the attackers. So we should not condemn the government for purchasing this. We even want them to purchase more sophisticated weapons that we show where these people are. Mm. For instance, look at the United States of America. When the United States were going to track down Osama bin Laden, it was technology.

0: distance. So that is technology. We need Nigeria to do that. And don't forget what a government in the East, I think Enugu State also, that government has spent a lot of money on technology to secure the people. Look at what is happening in Burkina Faso. Look at what that government has done. The president there has invested heavily on technology, so much so that he hardly uses the soldiers. He hardly uses the human element to confront these people. So this thing has to start somehow. Yes, we have gotten this one. We need it to be well maintained, and then we should buy more. And then I'm sure they will not exclude the human element, training, and the remuneration.
1: Yeah, I mean, you mentioned Burkina Faso. I also know that Burkina Faso and other countries in the Sahel, regardless of those heavy investment in technology, terrorism, extremism, insurgency, still a big problem, even up to today, regardless of the military intervention in those areas. But let's quickly move on now. Let's go to the President Bola Tinubu. He met with the Catholic Bishops Conference of Nigeria, CBCN, led by Most Reverend Matthew Ndagosu at the State House in Abuja yesterday. He said that the Independent National Electoral Commission, INEC, that it's not biased, it's actually neutral, that it's the political actors that are, you know, crying wolf. You remember that key opposition figures have always expressed doubts about the ability of INEC to conduct transparent

0: discrediting the credibility of the institutions. Where do you stand here? The president says INEC does not intimidate anyone. INEC is neutral. It is the political actors that are crying wolf.
1: Well, the first thing I want to say is that I recognize the fact that the president is a politician. But now, he is the father of all who is expected to deliver the deliverables for Nigerians. For him to give a INEC clean bill of health, it is wrong. Because you don't belong to INEC. You are the president of Nigeria. INEC has chairman who controls so many people across the federation. So you don't know what they are doing. It is what they tell you that you know. Now, you cannot give them clean bill of health that INEC does not intimidate anybody.
0: Yes.
1: Now, if you say that, I mean, this what I said is tantamount to, I mean, it's similar to what he said about Badabi Amila. Before you instituted a propane, you had given him clean bill of health. That no, I trust him, but Badabi Amila cannot do anything like that. And later, you asked the whole saga to be investigated. So you don't put cart before the horse. There is no, he has no business to pressing INEC. He has no business.
0: But let's look at the statements one after the other. He said INEC does not intimidate. Does INEC intimidate voters?
1: It is not within his purview to say that. You see, he can say.
0: But can he express his opinion as a Nigerian? Because as much as
1: his opinion may be costly,
0: also, yes,
1: it may be costly because of his position. So you see, if I not INEC tomorrow misbehaves, what does President Bola Tinubu do?
0: What do we classify as INEC misbehaving? Because one of the things people have said is that, again, is the way of politicians, right? So do you think these criticisms, these doubts have been cast on the integrity of INEC? Do you think it's fair, you know, from what you're saying, to say INEC intimidates voters or INEC does not have the ability to conduct free and fair election? Or is it just the opposition that is crying wolf? But because, as I mentioned, people are saying that it is when they lose that they say, oh, it is a rape of democracy. But when they win, because I've been seeing the reaction to the appeal court judgment regarding deregistration of political parties. Opposition parties have been hailing it. Imagine the government, if the judgment had gone the other way.
1: It is normal with the politicians. But you see, for an institution like INEC, okay, look at what some people said about the election in Ekiti, that other people's voters card were allegedly taken to Ekiti and given to some people, and that some people were imported from other states to come and vote.
0: Those are allegations.
1: Nobody has tested that hypothesis.
0: Okay, let's take this break. When we get back, continue the conversation. We're live on Facebook, 32 FM 949 FM. 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
1: 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We're still reviewing the top stories across the dailies this morning. We're actually analyzing the stories for you. Mr. Femi Olukunle still here with us in the studio. Remember, we're live on Facebook, 32 FM, 949. So before we went to that break, I was, you know, asking you for your reactions regarding the president's statement. And the president, his argument is that INEC doesn't intimidate anybody. So it's just these political actors that are trying to discredit INEC. So I'm asking you if there is any reason to believe that INEC is not capable of, you know, conducting credible election in this country. Where are all of this coming from?
2: INEC is capable.
1: Yeah.
2: I believe that INEC is very, very capable. But Amunkwito is not the only person that is called INEC. There are so many people that are there. And there are so, in Nigeria, we have people that shortchange, that cut corners. And they are not peculiar to civil service alone. Who, you know, civil servants, they are the ones that teach politicians how to steal. That, oga, money is here. This is how we do it. So we have people like that in INEC too. So if we are seeing Amunkwito as personifying INEC, we may be wrong. Mm. Because according to what I was saying, nobody has tested the hypothesis that some people came from other states to cast votes in Ekiti, and they used some unclaimed cards, voters' card from INEC,
1: allegedly,
2: yeah, to vote. So it has not been tested. It has not been challenged. So, I believe that the president is not the spokesperson for INEC. He should leave INEC to take care of itself. The president should face squarely the governance and deliver the deliverables to us. Mm. He shouldn't be serving as spokesperson for people.
1: So some argue that he's also a player in this system.
2: Like, but he's not an INEC person.
1: Yeah, it's not, but he can give his opinion as a player as well, because apart from being president, he's also, you know, going to run. So maybe from his observation, he's saying, look, I mean, INEC is not intimidating anybody. You guys are just crying wolf.
2: But let me tell you, when you say it, yes, it may not hold water before politicians.
1: Yeah.
2: And Nigerians who are at the edge, who are feeling uncomfortable with the goings on in the country.
1: Who are these Nigerians? You mean those in the opposition?
2: Nigerians who, yes, are not politicians. Nigerians who are saying that, hey, give us good governance. Give us good governance. And some Nigerians are even saying that, yes, we must send Tinubu packing and we must bring another government. They are not politicians, but they are voters.
1: Okay.
2: So now, if president now talks like that, singing INEC, we have another connotation.
1: Okay, so let me take it back now, playing the devil's advocate again. What about the Nigerians who feel like the political gladiator? Because at the end of the day, it is the voice of the elites that define opinion, that shape opinion, right? It's the voice of these political elites. When elections are conducted, those who are on the other side will say INEC has been compromised, elections are not credible. And there are also Nigerians who also feel on the edge that, why are you discrediting our institution? You know, that, you know, your opinion as a statesman, because if you're in the position, you're also a statesman of some sort, right? Your opinion about INEC trying to discredit it is also, could also damage the institution we're trying to build. And there are also Nigerians that way as well.
2: Everybody has the right to say whatever they like.
1: Yes.
2: But I have the right to disagree with you.
1: Yes.
2: And I have the right not to even listen to shut down my ears.
1: So doesn't the president have the right to disagree with the opposition that are discrediting the INEC?
2: Let me tell you one thing. The position the president is occupying is so high that when he talks, it's worse or loss. When he talks, nobody should have any reason to doubt him. So the president has no business being the spokesperson for INEC. Just like he was spokesperson for Gbajabi Amila, and later saying that they should probe that incident. So that's why I'm saying that the president just has to stay away from this thing. Let the spokesman of INEC say something. Let the politicians, the opposition, let them cry that INEC is not good. Let the spokesperson of APC tackle them. Let the spokesperson of the president tackle them. So I don't believe that the president should do that. If you look at other governors, they allow their CPS to talk. So president has no business in that terrain. Let your spokesperson do the work and give us good governance. Give us policy statements that will make Nigeria progress.
1: Okay, let's look at the decision of the Court of Appeal yesterday, restoring the registration of five political parties. That has, of course, triggered a wave of political reaction. Recall that the parties were deregistered by virtue of the ruling of the Federal High Court on the 15th of June. So in a unanimous decision yesterday, three-member panel of justices in the appeal court declared that the June 15 judgment of the Federal High Court was a nullity, ruling that the trial court lacked jurisdiction to entertain a such suit. I mean, the appeal court nullified the deregistration of the judgment directing INEC to deregister ADC and four other political parties for allegedly failing to meet constitutional requirements. Opposition parties are hailing this, and as I mentioned, it's one of the things that the APC chairman, national chairman, referenced when he was being interviewed yesterday, where he said, just look at the recent judgment. They are hailing it. If the judgment had gone against them, they would have said, oh, judiciary had been compromised, as a culture of Nigerian politicians.
2: Because we saw a template of a compromise in Justice Lifu. When I read that story, I saw where the Court of Appeal said that Justice Lifu failed to look at the evidence placed before him. He failed to see that even the parties that he deregistered through his judgment had won some offices. He didn't see that. Now, you see, people cannot just do anything they like. That is what that judgment is saying. Now, I now liken that judgment to this place, this 32 FM, where we are.
1: Yeah.
2: I imagine a head of department, maybe head of a department, Department of English Programs or Yoruba Programs, disobeying the office of the general manager. I am sure Tunji Abioye and the board of this company would sack that person to maintain sanity here, so that it will be a deterrence. Now, another thing I want to say is that if the Court of Appeal said that it was in subordination, and I went into this dictionary this morning to look for the consequence of insubordination. Dismissal is it. If it is in the military, you will be court-martialed, you will be imprisoned militarily, and probably you'll be shown the way out. So it is dismissal because you are going to be a pollutant to other people, to the system. So we have not seen what the judiciary is going to do to Justice Lifu for disobeying the constituted authority that is higher than him, because it has gone beyond the judgment he dispensed. Now we are talking about maintenance of sanity within the judicial system. So we are waiting. Nigerians are waiting. What is going to happen to Justice Lifu?
1: All right. So you can be a part of the conversation on Facebook, 32FM 949. 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You can call 0906-2000-949, 0097000-949, 0705-5000-949. Hello, good morning. Hello, good morning. Hello.
0: Hello, good morning.
1: Good morning, sir.
0: Yeah, my name is Abin from UI.
1: You're welcome.
0: On Justice Lifu, ordinarily I tag him as a judge of a particular concern some times ago. I didn't even know a time like this would come, but I want to tell you for free, nothing will happen to him, because it's not even only Justice Lifu. I can mention about three other judges, just judges like that. I will not mention them, because they have been given the same ruling. But what did Nigeria do? My question, sir, what did Nigeria do when a minister, you are building, you send Nigerian people's money to build houses for those judges? What did Nigeria do? I've always been saying it, Nigeria leaders are the luckiest in the world, where they govern people that are very weak. If we were toward countries that somebody like me should have been, protest would have even made President Tinubu to have resigned in the first place. Because he has committed so many impeachable offenses here and there. If you look at the way he defended Gbajabi Abinla before on this Adeli matter, somebody says, I heard his party member saying that he's going to play boxing. He's too weak to handle this country.
1: Okay.
0: He doesn't know many things that is going on. So Justin Lifu, nothing will happen to him. They sent him all these assignments. These are the best of today.
1: Right. 0906-2000-949 0706-2000-949 0906-2000-949. Mr. Femi, would you agree with that assertion made by that caller, that the president is weak to handle this country?
2: You
1: because Peter Obi also said the president is tired, he should go home. The Bola Tinubu, is he weak? Or some people argue that there's something about that villa. You know, some would say that the presidency of Nigeria can somewhat be a poison chalice. You know, you're not the same person you are when you go in and when you come out.
2: All of us cannot see, view things in the same way.
1: Right.
2: But you see, every Nigerians know.
1: Please hold that thought, sir. Okay. Hello.
3: Hello, good morning.
1: Good morning, sir.
3: I'm just from Shalom.
1: Please, I can hear your radio.
3: I've even put it off.
1: Yes.
3: So, what I'm saying is, what I'm trying to comment about the INEC. I mean, every time the INEC finds fault on NAME, that is partial. What it means is that the president is controlling them. That's what the president is trying to clear, that they are free. They are not that he's speaking for them. Because when we say rigging, what we are saying, anybody's mind is that the somebody in power is the one rigging. So again, the issue of the judges. That's why we have lower court and high court. Because the court is to see the anomaly and what the lower court has done wrong and correct it. And that's what the appeal court do. You know, the issue that the judges are not at the where any case, anything they bring to court, it depends upon the defense. The judges are not there. They sit in their court, you bring your case, and the way you defend it, the way they will argue it, they will judge it, is not, they are not at the scene of where that thing is happening. So sometimes we just blame them as if they are the one who
1: are there when those things happen. All right. Thank you. 0906-2000-949-0705-5000-949. We're about to answer a question.
2: Yes.
1: I put
2: every
1: to you.
2: Nigerian knows what government means to him.
1: Yeah.
2: How government is treating him. So, and the Nigerian that knows what government means to him and how a government is treating him has the right to say it as it he feels.
1: Okay. All right. Hello. Hello.
4: Good morning, Abraham.
1: Good morning.
4: I'm going to our public affairs analyst, Ed Afimoh.
1: Good morning.
4: Mr. Ankoma. No, it's all right. It's fine. It could happen if my aircraft that the aeroplane is preparing in order to fight against insecurity, Ed Afimoh has been lamented how it's supposed to be. No matter how it is, it has to be criticized. It's not only federal government, but no. But what I'm going to say this morning, you see, concerning the aspect of this particular security, we are not only to be exporting or to order for weapons only. They have mentor, they have leader, they have godfather. So why don't you work on against those laws? Not to be buying weapons, using money. This one is supposed to be used for education, health, agriculture, here and there. Wasting it on buying weapons, here and there. It's not done. Why can't you also work on that? Deal with them as mercilessly. So that's the area of my concentration. I am in control of my personal perspective.
1: Right. Good morning. 0906-2000-949-0705-5000-949-0097-949. I wanted you to comment on a story I saw earlier where former Governor Wike has finally welcomed Fubara back into the political family. But after this call, hello.
5: Hello, good morning.
1: Good morning. Good morning. Welcome.
5: You see, what is going on in President Bola Tinubu administration? The corruption that is going on. The little one we could refuse is what we are seeing. The work that is going on in the health sector will be too alarming by the time we are seeing the revelation. We keep complaining that this government, before they came on board, his clueless and others, he's not watching, he's not a good leader and others. And they are making same mistakes now. Even the art is now worse than the ones the former president committed. It's not that we don't have power to protest. but the massacre that happened at Legito Gate still ringing bells in our mind. That is why, good morning.
1: All right. 0906-2009-49. So, Mr. Femi, I mean, Fubara is back in the police. Looking back, because we actually dealt with this issue exhaustively on this station and other programs as well, where, you know, we talked about how it looked like Fubara was being intimidated, but now all the dust... Okay, let me take this. Hello.
6: Thank you for picking my call.
1: Thank you, sir. Your name, sir?
6: Comrade Abraham.
1: Okay, sir.
6: Comrade Abraham from Fatusi Ayegunu Rivada.
1: Welcome, sir.
6: In fact, to be sincere with ourselves, I love my gentleman there and you the producer. In fact, if you look at situation on ground, especially the ethnics, where the leaders belong, where Baba Tinubu belong, we know that drilling is weak.
1: Okay.
6: How can insider of his government operate that very incident, and then telling us that he's not involved? And telling the panel that we're involved in judging the case that he's trusting. He has already made the final judgment for the panel. And in regards to the witness in the governance of we people, it is likely that the broadcast can deny him. Not, we should not do sentiment. He's too weak.
1: Okay. All right. As you mentioned, you know, people have different assessment of their leaders.
2: Exactly.
1: There are those who would say that...
2: Because they are the yes. ones that wear the shoes.
1: Yes.
2: And they know where it's been, the shoes.
1: Okay. So I was going to ask you about, you know, the coming back of Fubara into that political
2: fold. Had my way...
1: Do you think it was all worth it, you know? Of the drama that we
2: it's
1: saw.
2: It's not worth it.
1: You
2: know, if I had my
1: state
2: way...
1: State House of Assembly being demolished, state of emergency, all of these things that happened, Toba, eventually going back
2: if
1: to
2: If I
1: the
2: had
1: fold.
2: My way this morning, I would not discuss Fubara.
1: Yes.
2: And off the mic, I will never discuss Fubara. You see, I remember when I was in secondary school, they taught me an elementary history. I think I was in Form 2, where my history teacher told me that Spartans prefer to die than to surrender. Mm. So I saw when we were discussing this thing, when all these things happened, Nigeria saw Spartan spirit in Fubara. But Fubara decided to die because he could not sustain his war against intimidation by Fubara.
1: Do you think he was being intimidated?
2: There was intimidation. Rivers people were intimidated and they are still being intimidated because I cannot just imagine being an indigenous of Rivers State and only one person who is not the first governor in that state. There had been governors before him, and now he decides that he must be the one to call the shot in that state, and whatever he says must hold water, saying that okay, in this state, all of you, whether you like it or not, you must vote for a particular presidential candidate. Somebody talking like that, like playing God, and at the end of the day,
1: but he can't really force anyone to vote for a candidate. Can only, you know, advise that they should vote for his candidate. Yes,
2: may God preserve you
1: yes.
2: and me.
1: Yes.
2: We discuss this thing when elections come next year.
1: Okay. All right. Let's take some comments on Facebook. Fawale Femi says, good morning, Laughter House family. President Bola Tinubu has no business interfering with what INEC is doing. For now, he needs to concentrate on the job given to him by Nigerians, which is governance. There is a lot on the table to attend to rather than bothering himself on trivial issues that doesn't concern his office. Good morning, Toba. Good morning, Adel Lukule, and his brilliant analysis. Omoade Adekule says, another milestone for the Yossi government. The state's two aircraft have officially landed. Kudos to the state governor for keeping his promises and prioritizing the security of lives and property. To those who doubted his vision, the results speak for themselves. Governor, God bless Governor Makinde. God bless your state. Inafuji Peter says, good morning in the studio. This is a serious-minded governor whose desire is to work and protect his people. Most surveillance aircraft will need to be purchased for the security of the entire southwestern region. Governor Makinde, you're doing a great job, okay? Samson Ademuagun says, good morning to you in the studio. On the state police, the federal government does not have any excuse whatsoever to be telling us that governors would misuse it. I expected the lawmaker to make laws that will guide the activities of state police rather than give us flimsy excuses every time. Sulaiman Sheriff says governors should have full control of the state police. If a governor as the chief security officer of the state cannot control the state police force in the state. Why is he the chief security officer? Police service commission, judiciary are in place to monitor and intervene where there is intimidation, and whenever such need arises, governor should have full control of the state police. Balkis Onodiron says state policing would improve local intelligence, but without strict oversight, it might be weaponized by the governors. Look at how federal police already struggle for even their pay on time. We might just be turning state police into armed tax collectors, terrorizing citizens for survival money. A jail system only works if funding comes directly from FARC, not the governor's pocket. Ayolamide says leadership is measured by decisive action. Governor Makinde's unveiling of two surveillance aircraft is another strategic step toward a safer and more secure state. This is governance with purpose and a clear commitment to protecting lives and property. A secure Oyo is a prosperous Oyo. Rose Adeola says Governor President Tinubu promised renewed hope, and Nigerians are seeing renewed borrowing, with reports of new debt reaching 12.62 trillion and borrowing limits being stretched. The question is simple: who will repay these loans? Future generations should not be burdened while today's citizens struggle with rising inflation, unemployment, and the high cost of living. True leadership builds the economy. It doesn't keep piling up debt. All right, thank you, Mr. Femi Olukunle, for your analysis this morning.
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1: 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Dan Sumba will be here in the next couple of minutes on the Smart Kids Show. My name is Laurent Toba. I used to enjoy the rest of your Wednesday morning. Bye for now.

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0: Clap your hands. Stomp your feet. Every child is a winner. Yes, indeed. Good morning, boys and girls. How are you doing today? Hope you slept well and the bugs did not bite. The mosquitoes did not sting. And of course, you are happy to be listening to the Smart Kids Show this morning on 32 FM 94.9. My name is Auntie Sumbo and I am more than excited to be here today because we learn, we play and have fun on the Smart Kids Show. But the most important thing is that we're learning. Okay, welcome. If in case you're joining us for the first time, this is a Smart Kids Show and this program is specially designed for you, my amazing friends, that fall between the age bracket of 5 to 11. My name is Auntie Sumba once again and we have a tradition on the show every morning. We listen to the instructions of the Smart Kids Show, the do's and don'ts of the show. We play it before we start so you will not say that you don't know what to do and what not on the show. So let's listen to the instructions together. When we get back, I'll open the phone lines because I can see them buzzing already, where you get to call in and answer questions on the show. Stay tuned and listen together.
1: Facts and general knowledge in your mind, watch it grow. 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
0: These are the rules on the Smart Kids Show. 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No side comments because it leads to disqualification. No distractions. No whispers. No telling of answers. You have 60 seconds to answer your questions. You can say next if you do not know the answers to the questions, but you are permitted to say next twice. You must be between the ages of 5 and 11 to participate. Answer 5 questions correctly and win a minimum of 5,000 naira.

0: 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Hello, good morning. Hello, good morning.
1: Good morning.
0: Good morning. I can hear you. What's your name, your age, and where are you calling from? Okay, good morning and welcome to the Smart Kids Show. Is it your... Okay, it's not your first time, right? Because I think you called yesterday.
1: Yes, ma'am.
0: So let's answer our questions quickly without wasting time. Question number one, from general knowledge. Which is the only continent that is also a country? There's a continent like Australia. That is correct. Let's move to the next question, which is science.
1: Ma'am.
0: Are you ready?
1: Yes, ma'am.
0: What part of the human body produces insulin? What part
1: pancreas.
0: Of the pancreas? That is correct. We move to the next question. Are you ready? A farmer has 96 oranges and packs them equally into 12 baskets. How many oranges are in each basket?
1: Eight.
0: Wow. Are you taking... You are spying my questions, right? Now let's move to the next question.
1: Yes, ma'am.
0: Are you there?
1: Yes,
0: name
1: ma'am.
0: The only English letter that does not appear in the name of any U.S. state. Name the only English letter that does not appear in the name of any U.S. state.
1: C.
0: C.
1: No.
0: C. Which are we going with? C or what? Okay, remember no long pauses, so I'll go with C. Finally, what is the name of the famous... Okay, thank you very much, darling. I don't know if I heard you correctly. I think you said Q, but I heard C very loud and clear. But if you said C, no. But then Q, you are correct. Okay, 0705-5000-949-0809-7000-949. Those are the numbers to call to be part of the Smart Kids Show.

0: Okay, 0705 5000 949, 0809 7000 949. Hello, good morning. Hello. Hello, I can hear you. Hello.
1: Good morning.
0: Good morning. Okay, what's your name? Good morning. I can hear you. It's not too clear. Your voice is not loud, but I can manage. What's your name, your age, and where are you calling from?
1: My name is Elizabeth. I'm calling from Apata. I'm 2 years
0: old. Oh, no. The network is not clear. Hello, good morning. Hello, good morning. Good morning. Hello. 0705 5000 949 0809 7000 949. Hello, good morning. Hello. Hello, good morning.
2: Hello.
0: Hello, good morning.
2: Good morning, Mom.
0: Good morning, darling. What's your name?
2: My name is Zoe Eniade.
0: Good morning, Eniade. How old is Eniade?
2: 5 years old.
0: Okay, welcome to the Smart Kids Show, Eniade. How are you doing? Oh, I can't hear any day. I don't know. Is it my headphones? Is it the network? Please, if you're calling in, please just, you know, add a little bit of volume to your voice so Auntie Sumo can hear you loud and clear. Okay, any day if you're listening, please, if you can call me back, please do. 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

0: Okay, hello, good morning.
1: Hello, ma.
0: Hello, good morning. What's your name, your age?
1: Hello,
0: hello, hello, hello. I can hear you. Hello. What, is it raining outside? Because when I was coming to work, it was drizzling. Probably that's what's affecting the network. Well, I can hear you. I can hear you. You said hello, and I could hear you. 0705-5000-949-0809-7000-949. Those are the numbers to call to be part of the Smart Kids Show this morning. Hello, good morning.
1: Hello, ma.
0: Hello, good morning. Good morning.
1: Good morning, ma.
0: Good morning, darling. What's your name, your age, and the area you're calling from?
1: My name is David Sophia. I'm 6 years old. I'm calling from Apapa.
0: Okay, good morning, David Sophia, right?
1: Yes, ma'am.
0: Okay, let's answer our questions quickly on the Smart Kids Show. You are 6 years old.
1: Yes, ma'am.
0: Now, which is greater, 0.75 or 3 over 4? 0.75 or 3 over 4, which is greater?
1: 3 over 4.
0: 3 over 4, no. Both of them are actually equal. Let's move to the next question. Please, can you spell the word gently? Gently. Spell the word. Oh, the network. Network, why are you doing this to us? I can hear them. I can hear them. But then the network is not letting them hear my questions. Sorry about that. 0705-5000-949. Hello, good morning.
2: Good morning, ma'am.
0: Good morning, darling. Your name, your age, and the area you are calling from.
2: My name is Okay.
0: I know it's Miss Baldin, but every other thing you said, I did not hear. Are you ready to answer your questions this morning?
2: Yes, ma'am.
0: Now, first question in mathematics. A bus leaves Ibadan at 8:45 a.m. and arrives at 11:20 a.m. How long was the journey? No long pauses, oh, Ms. Baldin. No long pauses.
2: 2 hours, 30 minutes.
0: 2 hours, 20 minutes. No, it is 2 hours, 35 minutes. You were close. Now, please, what is the antonym of scarce? When something is scarce. Like petrol, for example.
2: Abundance.
0: Abundance. Good. Now, let's move to the next question. Are you there?
2: Yes, ma'am.
0: Which simple machine is used to draw water from the well? Which simple machine is used to draw water from the well? Don't say Doro.
2: Yeah.
0: What did you say?
2: Drawer.
0: The one in your room? No, that is not correct. Now, let's move to the next question. Are you there?
2: Never.
0: Now, which Nigerian currency note carries the portrait of Alvan Ikoku? Late Alvan.
2: 10 naira.
0: Notes. Yes, thank you very much. Miss Baldin is an interesting boy. He's a 10 naira Alvan Ikoku. Yes, okay. Apart from just spending money and collecting money from mommy and daddy, you need to, when you hold 500 naira, look at the 500 naira. Apart from that, the 500 naira is color green. What else? Because, you know, questions can just pop up from any angle. But then, thank you very much, Ms. Baldin. I actually enjoyed, asking you those questions. Now, the simple machine that is used to draw water from a well is a pulley. Okay? And I was scared that you were going to say, the popular Yoruba Doro drawer. Okay? Maybe that's what people call Doro in English. But then, thank you very much. That's interesting. For some people, they cannot relate. Okay? But for some of us, we can relate because, you know, growing up, what we had was, you know, well water. And, you know, there was no pumping machine to pump the water up. So you probably have to, you know, draw from the well. Hello, good morning.
3: Hello, good morning, ma.
0: Good morning to you. My name is Auntie Sumba. What is your name?
3: My name is Afolabi Alabi.
0: Good morning, Afolabi Alabi. You're a regular caller on the show, so let's answer your questions quickly. Okay, how old are you?
3: I'm 10 years old.
0: Oh, you're thinking about it. Is your birthday tomorrow?
3: Ma?
0: I said you're thinking about it, whether you are 10 or 9. Is your birthday tomorrow?
3: No, ma'am, I'm
0: not saying this. Okay, all right then. Thank you very much. I hope you can hear me. Now,
3: yes, ma'am.
0: Please give me the value of 19 raised to the power of 2. 19 raised to the power of 2. What would it give you? All right, no long pauses on the show. Remember, if you don't know the answer to one question, you can say next. You're permitted to say next just twice. Okay, 0705 50949. Hello, good morning.
4: Good morning.
0: Good morning. What's your name, your age, and where are you calling from? Hello, good morning. Okay. You know we're not supposed to give up, right? You keep trying until you get through. 0705 50949, 0809 70949. And you should know that sometimes when we experience shower, rain, the network is always acting funny, okay? But then the Smart Kids Show has to go on. So you keep dialing the number till you get through to the studio. 0705 50949, 0809 70949. Those are the numbers to call to be part of the Smart Kids Show. We've got a couple of minutes before the end of the show.
5: True, riddles, facts, and general.
0: Hello, good morning.
6: Hello, Mom.
0: Hello, good morning, darling. How are you doing today?
6: I'm fine, Mom.
0: What's your name?
6: My name is Eniade.
0: Oh, Eniade, you called back. That's good. Eniade is 6 years old, right?
6: No, five, Mom.
0: Five. Okay, good morning. You called the other time, but I guess the network was not clear. Eniade, is this your first time of calling on the Smart Kids Show?
6: Yes, Mom.
0: Okay, welcome. How did you hear about the show?
6: Your brother was listening.
0: Okay, so I'm going to take my time with you because we might be wrapping up the show with your call. Auntie Sumbo is going to ask you five questions. My name is Auntie Sumbo. Okay?
6: Yes, ma'am.
0: Good. Now, I'm going to tell you, give me the name of a fruit that starts with letter M. Give me the name of a fruit that starts with letter M.
6: Mango.
0: Good. Can you spell it?
6: M-A-N-G.
0: Mm-hmm. N-G?
6: M-A-N-G-O.
0: That is correct. So we're moving to mathematics now. Are you ready?

0: give me the name of a shape that has three sides.
1: Triangle.
0: Amazing. We're moving to the third question now. Are you there? What do plants need to grow? What, name two things that plants need to grow.
1: Sun and water.
0: Amazing. Now we're moving to the next question. Are you there?
1: Yes, ma'am.
0: Now, can you tell Auntie Sumbo, okay, the name of the vehicle that flies in the sky?
1: Aeroplane.
0: Amazing. And finally, we were supposed to answer the fifth question. A round of applause for my five-year-old caller. That's amazing. That was quite interesting. And that shows how smart and intelligent you are. Thank you so much for being part of the show. Yes, I enjoyed that. I enjoyed today's show, okay? Especially Ms. Baldin's call, because it was quite educative and, of course, interesting. Thank you all so much for being part of the Smart Kids Show. Let's do this again. Same time, same station tomorrow, 7:30 to 7:55. Remember, children, let nothing and no one stop you from achieving your dreams. Bye-bye.

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0: Welcome to 94.9 32 FM right about now. Heard the headlines from the world of sports. I am Peter, and of course we'll be taking Dolapo is here with me. Okay, just trying to see that some of our pictures and of course audios are ready for you. All right, so it's covered in 15, where we'll give you all the headlines from the world of sports. The Super Falcons. Okay, Dolapo, good morning to you, because I don't know how you feel this morning. It's beginning to get to some of us that this football of a thing is moving, is shifting ground. And I mentioned this yesterday on the show, that the South Africans, that region, so I'm not saying South Africa as a nation now, but okay, let me say South Africa, what they're doing now as we speak in terms of football, women football, is really amazing. And like I said yesterday, they're like, well, it's good to have you. It's like it's moving from the west to the south now, even a part of the north. Maybe say a part, because I say Morocco looks like the one holding fort in that region. I can't remember Black Stars of Ghana beating the Super Falcons. Maybe it happened, but I can't really remember now. And some of these things are hard to come by. But Malawi to beat the Super Falcons by 3-2. Not a goal to nil. 3-2. How we conceded 3 goals against the Malawians is really shocking. But if you watch the game yesterday, you just have to give it to the Malawians. You can't say it was a fluke. It was a match they came in well prepared for. On the show this morning, we'll get the views and the thoughts of Justin, the head coach of the Super Falcons, and of course the head coach of Lovemore, Vasili, is the one in charge of Malawi. So that name will be in my head for a long time. Lovemore. He came with good love. He gave us love. He showed us love. I'll tell my producer to get that up on the screen so we can get that audio, and then we can play. Dolapo, it's a pleasure having you with me. You've been laughing. I don't know why you're laughing, because this is not a laughing matter. But you know, at times they say when a matter gets to a point, the only thing you can do is just to laugh. But I'm not laughing this morning. I'm not laughing. And I know there will be questions. God forbid we don't beat Zambia on Saturday. I was here talking about South Africa, that if they don't win their game against Cote d'Ivoire, they will be out. And just this morning, I learned the head coach of Cote d'Ivoire. It's, what's his name now? He's been to African football before. He was in charge of Morocco at a point in time. Yes, Morocco. The same Spanish guy is still in charge. Yeah. 2 AFCONs ago. So the Ivorians have got him, and we saw what they did. So
1: he got to the final and lost to South Africa.
0: Yeah, so it tells me something that, oh my word. So what I saw in that game against Burkina Faso that the Ivorians won was no fluke. They came prepared. It's getting closer, if not closer. You know, like my colleague Blessing was saying, the storm is here, and if we're not careful, it's how we manage it. If we don't manage it well, it will sleep. Dolapo, it's a pleasure having you. Like I've been talking, like I don't want you to even talk. I just take over the next 10 or 15 minutes on the show. Dolapo, good morning. How do you do?
1: Well, good morning, Peter. Good morning to everyone who has joined us on the show. Sad, but then, I don't know, maybe many of us shouldn't be surprised. We've seen this coming for the last couple of years now.
0: I thought it stopped.
1: It never stopped. Like, I think we've all seen this coming in the last couple of years. Since the last 3 AFCON, AFCON hosted in Morocco, we've been seeing signs, and now we are seeing the stars. We are seeing the wonders. It is clear. When you look at the way our football, when it comes to women's football in Africa, is we've seen ourselves finish. We believe we are the best, and nobody can match us. And then the trophies come for it. You look at the game yesterday. You saw the numbers.
0: How
1: are
0: supposed to be intimidating when Malawi hear Super Falcons?
1: That is it, because you look at it actually. Yesterday's game was the first time the Super Falcons of Nigeria would play against the debutants of the WAFCON and lose. It was the first time, and the last time they played against a debutant and failed to win was far back in 2008 against Tunisia, when they played that goalless draw in 2008 against Tunisia. Since then, they played against debutants 17 times before yesterday, and they've only drawn once. They've won 16 times, but yesterday they lost. You look at the performance from the girls yesterday, it was abysmal. There is nothing you want to tell me. The technical crew, the guys on the bench, everybody from the team was bad. It was a performance that was nothing to write home about.
0: Let me use the word. It was lethargic.
1: Yes, yeah, it was, because you look at the way they were playing. I was here on the game yesterday. Crystal and the rest of the queue were talking about the Super Falcons winning 3-0. And I was telling them, these girls, the Chawinga sisters, the one at Lyon, the one at Kansas City, they are one of the finest attackers we have in the world of football. It's not even only in Africa. But now we've gotten ourselves into a precarious situation because...
0: You know, yesterday, I forgot those guys play for Malawi.
1: They play for Malawi. They're Malawians.
0: It was when I saw the lineup.
1: Oh, so you did your heart boom.
0: So I need to adjust my seat well to say, you know what, boy, you have to watch this well. And the way they went right for Demeyi and for Osio or Halle, at the point they were changing position.
1: Yeah, and then I have a question mark about our left back position and even what the coach Madugu was trying to do.
0: So hold on, I'll allow you to take a listen to this interview. Thank you so much, Dr. Victor, for helping us in this one. Dr. Victor is in Morocco. He had this interview with Justin, the head coach of the Super Falcons, and it's a quite question about some of the girls who have played out of position. Take a listen to this interview, and when we come back, we'll talk more.
2: Coach, we understand the importance of this WAFCON because it serves as the qualifiers for the Women's World Cup. I would like to ask about what went wrong. You know, I've seen lots of comments online about the starting position for Michel Alozie and some players in a natural position. Was that a factor today? What are some of the strengths of the Malawian side in this game?
3: You see, when things like this happen, everybody has his opinion. Everybody is entitled to say whatever he says. If we had won, the comments people will be making will not be the same. When we played the last edition, and we were playing Ashley from the left fullback. Ashley was not the left fullback, but she played there, and everybody appreciated what she did, and she did very well. We had some challenges in the defense, and even from where Michelle played today, I think she needs to be commended and appreciated because she gave it her all and she did very well. The mistake didn't come from her position. It's not her involvement in that area that caused those goals that we conceded. So the issue of her being played out of position does not arise. She's a player. She's a defender. If we don't have confidence or believe that she can play from that position, we will not play her. Like I said, yes, there will always be criticism and comments when things like this go wrong. We accept those things. We accept responsibility for whatever happened. And then we'll go back and try to work on whatever mistakes we may have noticed. The players in the team are very flexible. We have a lot of very flexible players in the team. So that she played from that position is not an issue. And
0: Let me say this to Justin. It is like Brazil losing a World Cup game
1: to Jordan.
0: Curaçao.
1: Yeah, Curaçao.
0: And you expect us to keep short and not say anything. But back with Jordan, we'll say something now. We'll criticize now. Haven't you heard that 120 million or 100 million or 200 million Nigerians who watch football? I don't know the numbers. I'm just putting those numbers out. Our coaches, our managers. Come on, man. You shouldn't be new to this because the pressure will come. If we lose to Morocco, we'll probably pardon you. If we lose South Africa, we'll probably pardon you.
1: Not to Malawi. It's unacceptable. It is just unacceptable. I think now we are now... I think I'm trying to just... In my head, trying to just put the game behind me and look at what's next for the Super Falcons of Nigeria.
0: Mm.
1: But I'm scared to tell Nigerians we are not soup. Because right now... Zambia won their game yesterday 6-0, defeating Egypt.
0: No joke.
1: The next game we play on Saturday is against the same Zambia.
0: Yeah.
1: The last time we played them, we were not performing well. Then we played against them.
0: We won
1: 5-0. Yeah. But even this time around, even if we do, I don't see us performing that way. But even if we beat them 5-0, 5-0 won't be enough. Because winning that game 5-0 on Saturday, Malawi, with the way I saw them play yesterday, would beat Egypt very well.
0: Okay, so hold on. Let me take a listen, because I called his man the other time, Lovemore Fazili. He has to speak. These guys are not new.
1: He didn't show us love.
0: We don't have to show you love. He doesn't care who are you guys. They played under 20 at the point in time. They have a good synergy, good understanding. Take a listen to Lovemore. Odelakpo said he didn't show love. He didn't have to show you love. He showed love to Malawians. Lovemore.
2: We know Chiringa sisters, but we also saw two young players in Faith and Leticia. Nigerians, we know them because they came to Nigeria with the 20 side for the under 20 Women's World Cup. Do you have confidence in these young players, and are you impressed so far? What worked for you today?
4: Yeah, very impressed with the some players. I'll tell you one thing. Out of the whole team, there were some talented young players. I think they're the ones who also, you know, gave good passes to the Jawingas. So it's a combination of young players and experienced players. That is why we have managed to beat Nigeria.
0: Thank you. They manage. That's what, respectfully saying it, they managed to beat
1: Nigeria. He's staying humble. He's just trying to stay humble.
0: Yeah, Baba, stay humble, though. There's so much to happen. Delacroix, speak to me about this FIFA and UEFA war that is going on. It's like it's not going anywhere. UEFA is saying, see, FIFA, if you dare go into privatizing, we're going to shut you guys out. We're not going to go to the World Cup. And this thing is not going to end now. It's going to continue.
1: It should continue, I think, at least until Gianni Infantino leaves that seat. Yesterday, there were reports of FIFA and Gianni Infantino thinking of selling out some stake from the World Cup, and UEFA immediately, even they didn't wait for FIFA to drop a statement, they just immediately followed back the Times in the UK that dropped that report and then dropped the statement. I like that from them. I just think with the way things are, maybe in the nearest future, UEFA would go away from FIFA with the way things are going. And I was waiting and waiting patiently for CAF to drop a statement yesterday. Till this morning, it will never come.
0: Your CAF will not, because your CAF, they want to relate.
1: They said they are lawyer. They said Gianni Infantino is loyal to us. I don't know the loyalty. I don't know where the loyalty came from.
0: He gave you the 10th World Cup slot. It's going to increase the World Cup in 2030. It's going to give you more in terms of give you 15 or give you 20 more spots. You must support him. He's the big elephant here. We're done for this morning. Otasne is here for his show for the next 1 hour, 30 minutes. So take a listen. You go nowhere for the next 2 minutes. It will be up there in the studio. I am Peter. I've done this with Dolapo. We'll see you guys again by 3:30 when we'll come for Scoreboard Reloaded.
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Aisha Adedokun. 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I want to tell you more. I said,

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You deserve it. You deserve it. 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

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Great to have you join us on the midweek edition of The Conversation. My name is Olorun Toba Yusuf. Now, as we count down to the 2027 elections, there are conversations around how to ensure a credible and transparent process in the country. For those in the opposition, they've continued to raise doubt about the credibility of the Independent National Electoral Commission, INEC, as well as their ability to conduct a free, fair and credible poll. They hinge their argument on different factors, which they feel like the institution has been hijacked, according to them, by the current administration. In fact, there have been allegations of trying to subvert the institution and also undermine opposition political parties in the country. But for the president yesterday, he met with the Catholic Bishop Conference of Nigeria. He highlighted what he described as achievement of his administration. He said, look, you know, our children are no longer spending 5 years instead of a four-year course in the university. He talked about the fact that there's no more ASUU strike. He talked about NEL fund. He talked about stabilizing the economy of the country. And more importantly, he says, look, you know, those who are crying foul are members of opposition, and they are afraid of their own shadows and the company that they keep, not afraid of him. Let's take a listen to what the president said to the Catholic bishops yesterday before we get on with the conversation.

0: You can't say 4 years course is not 4 years. ASUU is not on strike. They are not bringing agony to your homes. Is that not an answer to our prayers? To me, that's an answer. INEC, you mentioned, are neutral. They've never, never intimidated anybody. If political opponents are crying wolves, maybe they are afraid of their own shadows and the uncertainty in the companies they keep. Not me. But to me, I return all the mission schools as the governor of Lagos State. One of you, Cardinal Koge, and is alive to testify to that, happened to be one of a best friend that I have. But the schools in the states, preach to them, the governors of your states, they do the job. There's no need for constitutional amendment for that. That is a part of democracy. And the Land Use Act is there to give you the opportunity to build more schools. To me, I believe in what you believe, the fact that we should all embrace education to get out of poverty. But we are breaking the shackle of ignorance. NEL Fund is doing wonders to our children. They are even earning stipend while they are in the universities. And I've approved your various requests of new universities and others.
1: Well, you heard the president there talking about the performance of his administration. He says, look, you know, education is not a matter of going back to the constitution. The state governors, by virtue of the Land Use Act, they also have powers in that area. He talked about NEL Fund, ASUU strike, and more importantly, he talked about the Independent National Electoral Commission, INEC. And INEC also will soon be in the eye of a storm as we count down to the Osun State governorship election happening next month. It's a matter of weeks now, actually, that we'll be seeing that election to take center stage. And INEC says, you know, Osun election is actually one of the most consequential off-season election for the commission before the big one next year, January. Now, the national chairman of the Electoral Commission described that election as the most consequential off-cycle poll because it would serve as a mirror for the 2027 general election. Professor Joash Amukwitan was at the Palace of the Oni of Ife, Obaeni Toguwusi, alongside INEC commissioners and the resident electoral commissioner of the state to brief the monarch about the preparations regarding the forthcoming elections in the state and seek royal blessings as well. He said the commission had concerns over the security situation in the state and urged the royal fathers to prevail on political actors to ensure a peaceful poll. He also guaranteed that the bimodal voter accreditation system, BVAS, will be deployed to ensure every vote will count during that election. So the Oni of Ife received the INEC chairman in company of other traditional rulers, declared that the political tension in the state is unbearable and worrisome ahead of the election. And that political tension has been generating a lot of conversation in the state from both sides of the divide and also for observers who are expressing concern about what this portends for that election next year. So this morning, we'll be joining Senator Mudashiru Hussein. He was a member of the House of Representatives in Lagos before moving to Osun State, and he served as a senator for Osun West Senatorial District before he was defeated by the current governor of the state, interestingly, Governor Ademola Adeleke, at that time in the 2017 senatorial by-election in the state. So we had a conversation with him a few days ago, so we'll be playing you an excerpt of that conversation. Take a listen to our interview with Senator Mudashiru Hussein.
2: So good morning, sir. Thank you very much for joining us on the podium on 32FM 94.9. So good to have you.
3: It's a pleasure to have me.
2: Yes, sir. You're joining us at a very crucial time for your home state, Osun State, as you count down to the elections happening next month, just about a month away. And interestingly, Osun State has been in the news, in the last couple of months. There have been cases of violence here and there, killings in some cases as well. So what can you tell us about what exactly is going on in the state? Why exactly are the stakes so high about this election? And what do you think is responsible for the spate of violence we're seeing here?
3: Well, I cannot say that this particular party that started the violence. But what I can say about it was that the other party, which I don't want to mention the name, started this kind of violence. Okay? But since the matter is being investigated by the police, by the security operative, I think I do not want to talk about that security violence in the state for now.
2: Right. So you said that you don't want to mention the party. I'll just lay background because there have been accusations here and there. The governor, the incumbent governor, is accusing the commissioner of police of complicity, in the violence, of bias as well. While the APC, the party that you belong to, are saying that there's been a breakdown of violence because of the governor. So there have been accusations on both sides. Do you think that there's any reason to believe complicity on the part of the commissioner? Because that's a serious allegation by the governor against the commissioner and the security agencies in the state. Yes.
3: Well, since the governor is a chief security officer in the state.
2: Yes.
3: And he has more information than me, okay? But what I know about the commissioner of police in the state, I think for the governor to have accused the CP of bias or aiding a particular party, I don't think that is unfair of attacking the CP in the state. I think the CP, in my own view, he has been a professional police officer, okay? And this is the first time that I see Mr. Governor or the governor of a state to accuse the CP in the state. So what is the parameter? What evidence does he have by accusing a professional police officer? Okay?
2: Yeah.
3: What I know is that when the Inspector General of Police came to Osun, there has been an allegation that one of a particular thug working for the Accord Party called Aluole, accumulated in the government house. And thank God, about two or three days ago, I think the violence has been erupted again in the state, and they've arrested some thugs belonging to Accord Party. They even confessed. Some of them, they even arrested him with their gun. And the man confessed that gun belongs to his boss, which is called, the name is something Aluole.
2: But Senator, there have also been allegations against your party as well. Because I remember one of the killings that happened, your party was accused of. In fact, they said that some people came in a vehicle branded in the campaign logo of your candidates. So, I mean, there have been allegations on both sides. There are those who say your party is also relying on federal might to intimidate the governor. Is that the case, sir?
3: If you live in Osun and all you are accustomed to Osun traditional activities, all along, our party has been a party of peace and harmony. Okay? It's not today that we have been doing election in the state. Okay? During the former governor, Babakade, during our party in the AD, in the AC, in the ACN, okay? Our party has been a peaceful party all along. It's only PDP, which is now metamorphosed to our core party. Okay, when you say our party, you know, they've seen our party with a vehicle branded with with our logo. I don't think that is true. You know? I don't think that is true. The PDP or Accord Party or we or what call PDP Accord are initiating all these kind of things.
2: So what's in it?
3: Never. Hello?
2: What's in it for Governor Adeleke? Because, I mean, there are those who say he has nothing to gain in trying to cause trouble in his state because he's the one running for a second term. He's the incumbent governor. What's in it for him in all of this?
3: Well, I don't know. I don't know what, because when you said, we in the APC are doing so because we have a federal mind. I don't see the reason why we are going to cause a mayhem in the state because we have a federal might. Does the Mr. Plain will come to Osun State and work for us? You have been doing this thing, you have been doing our campaign based on our antecedent in the state. Mm-hmm. Everybody in Osun State knows that our party is a very, very peaceful party. And all our boss, our eminent personalities, they are always what you call the virtual honorable people. Okay? So I see no reason why some people of the government of the state will say we'll be accusing our own party.
2: Okay,
3: what
2: Senator.
3: Does it have?
2: Okay, Senator, now the state governor issued a directive after a meeting of the Osun State Security Council chaired by the governor. They've directed the immediate suspension of all activities of the National Union of Road Transport Workers, NURTW, in motor parks across the state as part of measures to restore order and strengthen public security. What do you make of this move? Because your party has reacted to this, criticizing the governor for that directive. Why do you think he made this directive, suspending all activities of the NURTW?
3: What evidence does the governor have before banning or sacking all the NURTW movement? Why does he need to even ban the activities of the union? So I don't understand.
2: It says he wants to restore public security. He wants to restore security.
3: Which security? Which security? Does he have any evidence? Does he have the result of the investigation from the police officers? No. Hmm. So it means the governor has been biased. He knows what is happening in the state.
2: Doesn't the governor have the power to suspend activity of NURTW? Does he have the power?
3: He has the power.
2: Yes.
3: So far, he has the evidence to suspend the union. After all, his own thoughts. Look, if Mr. Governor doesn't have any bias or any hidden affairs in his cupboard, why can't him ask Olowole to surface his face to the police or to go and meet the police and explain what's going on in the state? Why does he need to hide him?
2: This is coming after the Association of Local Governments of Nigeria, ALGON, the Osun State chapter, set up a caretaker committee to oversee the affairs of transport unions. There are those who might argue that why is ALGON setting up a committee for NURTW if there's no interest in there? And this is coming at a time also when there are those who say that your party has already hijacked local government from the state governor.
3: I'm sorry, my party does not hijack the local government.
2: Mm.
3: We are operating on the basis of the court judgment. Okay, I don't let us go there because it's a long story. I don't see why Mr. Governor immediately resumed the official duty. He sacked all the union members. Why? And appointed his own boss there. What right does he have to do that in the first instance? Okay, So it means Mr. Governor has something hidden. I don't know why you just wake up in 24 hours and said all the unions have been banned.
2: Okay. So as we're approaching the election, right? Yeah. Your candidate, your party has its own candidate. Although you were in the race at some point, but eventually someone else emerged. You know, I'd like to ask you first, do you think that the emergence of the candidate was a fair and transparent process? And number two is, what's your assessment of, your honest assessment of Governor Adeleke's performance as he's approaching the end of his first term as governor of Osun State? What's your assessment of him so far?
3: Yeah, let me tell you in honest. Mm. Well, if anybody says governor, city governor doesn't have anything or does not do anything concerning the activities or the governance of the state, well, I will not be part of it. He has done it, but the quantum of budget of money so far received by this government, by the local government, does it commensurate with what they have been seeing in the town? Come on. There's no government who will be in the standard of activities of governance that will not do anything. But what we are saying, that all the activities, all the roles, all the performances are very inferior.
2: Mm. So your argument is not that he has not performed. Your argument is that the performance is not commensurate with the level of amount of money he's receiving.
3: I will not be part of those people who said Governor Adeleke did not perform anything. No. He has performed, but that performance is not commensurate with the huge amount this governor is receiving. Oh, yes, received.
2: Okay, so can you give me areas where you feel like this performance is not being felt in the state?
3: All sectors, either roles, health sector, education, or what have you. All. Okay, for instance, look at the education. Oyotola recruited some teachers. This man, Governor Adeleke, came and he sacked all the teachers. Up to today, he has not recruited any teachers.
2: So if Oyetola's performance is good,
3: I know some schools who have only one teacher.
2: If I could come in here, Governor Oyetola performed so well, why was he voted out at the end of the? Because Adeleke was overwhelmingly voted in by the people of Osun State because they wanted change, right? So what happened?
3: Don't forget that there were crises between our party, between Oyetola group and Arigbesola group. Okay, by that time, there's something hidden between the top people and the PDP then.
2: So it was a crisis that affected you.
3: Too far on that.
2: It was a crisis that affected you, not Oyetola's performance.
3: Not Oyetola's performance. No.
2: Okay. So now let's go to your candidate and your chances ahead of this election. How do you fancy your chances against the incumbent Governor Adeleke, who, you know, it appears, they say is highly loved by the people, you know, of Osun State and even beyond as well?
3: What was the parameter that people said is loved by the people? Who are the people? Okay, do you mean that the APC people are from Abidjan or from Cote d'Ivoire or from Ghana?
2: Well, they are those who say they don't want to go back to the days.
3: If you follow the trend of movement of the people who are following Ambo, Aswajibola, Bola Munirudin, Oyibameji, our candidate under our flag, under our party APC, All Progressive Congress. If you follow the trend, you will see this man is beloved by the people of Osun State. Look, we worked together in the cabinet of Adegbeshola. I was a commissioner for cabinet matter. This man was a commissioner for finance. He's been printed, okay? So that is why when our president, His Excellency Bola Ahmed Tinubu, called all of us, when we are aspiring to be of the state, he told us that all of us are qualified, but let us work for this man. And I know him. And by the grace of God, when the election coming, and the people of the state vote for Ambo Munirudeen Oyibamiji, you will see the wonder. You will see how this man can perform better than what Governor Adeleke is doing.
2: And those who are accusing your party of putting a lot of hurdles, you know, in front of Adeleke, because you know that he's very popular and he's going to win. That's why all of these issues are happening. They make reference to the local government crisis. They make reference to the current political or the current violence, which some people say is politically motivated. They make reference to all kinds of issues that have happened. In fact, taking it back to when he first ran, that your party won via the court. You overcame that hurdle. He became governor, beating your party eventually. And now that you're putting all of these hurdles before him because you know he's very popular, and these are some of the tactics you are using against him so that your party can win.
3: What do you mean by hurdles? Can't you see our antecedent? Don't the Alekoshola? Don't the Oyetola?
2: The local government crisis, the political issue, the, you know, the current, you know, escalation of violence, which some people say is politically motivated.
3: My brother, can we put ourselves just like that and govern the local government without the judgment of the court? Even the recent one that about the elongation of tenure.
2: Yes.
3: Okay? Yes.
2: Yeah.
3: We lost in the first...
1: 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You're listening to an excerpt of our interview with Mudashiru Yetunde Hussein, a former senator who represented Osun West in Osun State during the 2011 national elections. Of course, he won at the time under the platform of the Action Congress of Nigeria, ACN, which has now metamorphosed to become the APC. A member of the APC has been speaking to us about the dynamics in Osun State as we approach that election taking place in a couple of weeks. That's in the month of August. Of course, before he became senator, he had represented the Oshodi Solo Federal Constituency in the Federal House of Representatives under the platform of the Alliance for Democracy, AD, between 1999 and 2007. So just like some people in Osun State and other states of the Southwest, it started in Lagos before going back to his home state. We'll take this commercial break. We'll get back. We'll continue the conversation with Senator Mudashiru Hussein. To stay with us.
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1: 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In case you're just joining us, our guest is Mudashiru Hussein, a Nigerian politician from Osun State who actually represented Oshodi Solo Federal Constituency between 1999 and 2007 before he moved back to his home state, Osun, where he contested for the senatorial election for Osun West. He won at that time. He was preceded by Isiaka Adeleke, the brother to the current governor of the state. So in 2015, he lost against Isiaka Adeleke, but Isiaka Adeleke passed away. So there was a by-election in 2017, and he lost against incumbent governor, who is currently running for a second term in office. But Mudashiru Hussein right now is supporting the APC in the election. And he says he's very confident about the chances of his party and its candidate against Adeleke in the next month's election in Osun State. Let's go back to that interview with Senator Mudashiru Hussein now.
2: First instance called, but we have an opportunity within the limit of the court that we should go and appeal. And that's why we are appealing. So our party is a party of recognition. Our party is a party of that are abide by the rules and the regulation. Okay? We cannot put ourselves in the local government just like that.
3: You mentioned your antecedent. And some people might want to raise questions about that antecedent. You mentioned Ari Breshola. There are those in Osun who say we don't want to return to the days of the APC. That the only thing we can remember is the days of half salary, or you know, the days of economic hardship under the APC. That's why we chose Adeleke. You know, that's why we chose the Mole movement.
2: That is politics. Ari Breshola did not. We've already extended this thing, content of time. Okay. That during that half salary, you know, Nigeria has an economic disaster then. And Arabosha doesn't want to sack all workers. Then he said that's a modulated salary, okay? From level 6 to 7, they have 100% salary because they are many, okay? Their population are very rich. Those people who have been affected with the half salary is those people that are at the cadre level, which is level 15, 16, 17. And by that time, they have been paying their 50%. We have 100% full salary level 6 to 7 and 8. And we have 75% from level 9 to 11. Then from 12, 13, 14, 15, they have 50% because Oregon doesn't want to sack the workers then, okay?
3: Okay.
2: And by that time, how much is our allocation? 3.5 billion compared to 12 billion that Governor Adeleke is receiving now? Come on.
3: Okay. Aregbesola that we're talking about is no longer in your fold, right? Yeah. How do you think that will affect the dynamics of your party in that Osun election? Because you mentioned crisis that affected you when former Governor Yetola lost that election in 2022, and at that time some people would say it was because the Arabic camp had left your fold. Do you think that would affect the dynamics in this election this time around in Osun State? How does it affect your party? Arabic no longer in your fold
2: this time around because of Oyetola antecedent. Okay, because of Oyetola antecedent now. Okay, and for the people who in our midst that are back and support the APC now, even from top people, we are now one entity. And you see what's going to happen. Can't you see the people trooping out whatever we did? They see our candidate. The thing has changed.
3: Some will say you are trying to downplay the political relevance, the strength, the electoral value of someone like Aregbesola, and how damaging it can be to your party's chances.
2: I don't think so. Aregbesola did his own bid. Oyetola continued, and he did very, very, very well. I told you, the failure of Oyetola during the election was not because of his performances. Governor Oyetola, Governor Adeleke came. He sacked all the when you go around to our health care, no doctor, no nurse in the school, did not even recruit any teachers. Is that performance? Oh, it's only making road that construction of road that make governance.
3: So I was saying that let's talk about your political trajectory now. You were you've been in public life for quite a while now, for decades, I should say. You were a House of Rep member in Lagos before moving to Osun State to become a senator, before eventually losing to the current governor in that by-election back in 2017, thereabouts. So you've been in public space for a while. And you are, you know, a prominent member of the APC of the Bola Tinubu clan in Osun State. Yeah. So let me ask you, you know, we've talked about Aregbesola in the Osun equation. Let's look at Aregbesola in the national equation as well. I mean, he is now a vocal opposition of the current president in the ADC. And there are those who say, you know, the ADC would scuttle the chances of the president, you know, in the Southwest, especially in Osun State. In fact, you know, they say that he's not sure of winning Osun State in 2027. What do you make of the Aregbesola and the ADC equation versus President Tinubu's ambition as we head on to the 2027 presidential election?
2: Thank you for that question. But in as much as I don't want to dwell too much on Aregbesola case, Aregbesola, don't forget, Aregbesola is my boss, is my leader. And there's no way I can talk negatively about him. But what I know that the crisis between Aregbesola and our principal, which is Excellency Bola Ahmed Tinubu, nobody, I say again, can dip in it. Okay? I'm from Excellency Bola Ahmed Tinubu. Okay?
3: Yes.
2: We are together with Aregbesola, okay? And since there's a crisis, I don't think Aregbesola, well, let me say this, in ADC, can go nowhere, okay? For me, that's the only thing I can say. I cannot say because he's my boss, he's my leader, and I'll be sitting down here and talking negatively about this character. No. I will not do that. Well, politics is local. Okay? Yeah. But what I know that, he will regret for all his action.
3: He will regret it.
2: He will regret it.
3: Do you think he betrayed the president? Because you were there in the early days, you know, when the relationship started. You also started like yourself in Lagos. As commissioner, although you were House of Rep member before you moved to Osun State, before you also moved to Osun State as well. So you understood everything, how it started between both of them. So do you think he betrayed the president? Now you're saying you regret his actions. Do you think he betrayed the president?
2: Again, the word betraying, I will not use it. But I know we face the consequences later.
3: Now let's go back to what I said earlier. So you moved from Osun to Lagos. The same way Aregbesola moved from Osun to Lagos, Yayi in Ogun State moved from Osun to Lagos. I mean, there are those who say this is...
2: No, from Lagos to Osun.
3: Sorry, from Lagos to Ogun State, rather. Ogun State, that's Yayi. From Lagos to Ogun State,
2: he's
3: the candidate. So, I mean, there are those who are looking at this dynamic saying this is a classic example of what they call Babasokwe politics, right? They say this is godfatherism extending from Lagos to other states in the Southwest. That's what is happening. How do you respond to those people?
2: There's no way that you cannot do Babasokwe. Bola Ahmed Tinubu is our father in politics. He's our leader. He's our spiritual. He's our mentor. So there's no way. During the Awolowo regime, that's Babasokwe. That's what we call lawyer. You know, if you're a lawyer, there's no minus one. He has to be 101 lawyer. Loyalty, you cannot change it. You cannot fabricate it. If you are loyal to your leader, you are loyal. If people doubt you, that's the end of it. So when you say Babasokwe or godfatherism, of course, there must be a godfatherism. There must be somebody who you follow before God will intervene. You cannot just wake up one day and say you ought to be a leader. or you ought to build something. No. You will meet some people there, and you met also some leaders there. It's across the globe. You cannot wake up one day and say you want to become somebody or something. Okay? That's imposition. That's no imposition. It's consensus. Our leaders, we know if you are loyal, 100% loyal to the party or to your leaders, then maybe your request can be fulfilled. But if they doubt you, you cannot go nowhere. Okay? For that reason, it means loyalty. If you are loyal to your boss, to your leader, you go far.
3: I was trying to ask you,
2: so
3: if you think this will not amount to denying others their rights to run for office, because if you say that some leaders are the ones that will decide, that will choose who gets what within the party, doesn't that amount to imposition? Doesn't that amount to eroding the fundamental right of people to run for office, you know, within that party?
2: Yeah.
3: Yes.
2: Okay, let me tell you something. There's no way in this life, even in the house, in your family, you must have a leader. The leader of the house is the father, is the husband. Okay? In the company, there must be a manager, a director, or a chairman, that we have a subject. There's no way even 2 or 3, 4 people has the right to request for something, to contest for something. It's only one person that the people will choose. So other we follow suit for the candidate of the party. Yeah, today, if it's not your turn, it's your turn next time. If the party or the leader did not choose you today, that does not mean the end of the year of your life or of your career. That's what we call loyalty. You must treat yourself
3: so that means,
2: and abide by the rules of the party.
3: So that means that President Tinubu is the one calling the shots now. He called the shot in Lagos. He's now calling the shot for the entire Southwest, based on, you know, what you have said. Do you think that is fair, you know, in terms of allowing for a fair and transparent process? Yes.
2: Let me tell you something. Mr. President has opened the door for anybody to contest in any position she or he likes. Okay? And when there's a crisis, of course he will intervene and ask the leaders of that state. Okay? There's no way somebody has to emerge as a candidate. Not because Mr. President will impose. No, but Mr. President will not fold his arm and see distraction or destruction in his party. He will be the final referee.
3: Okay, so I mean, let's go back again to when you were in Lagos as a lawmaker, and we see that a lot, really. A few people from other states running for office in Lagos, and it's something that has also generated a lot of debate, with some people saying, well, Lagos is a cosmopolitan city, anybody can run from anywhere. And those who say Lagos should be for indigenous Lagosians, especially, you know, political offices. There are those who say, well, Lagos is no man's land. Anybody can aspire to be anything and become something in Lagos. How does this resonate with you? As somebody who is not an indigenous Lagosian that ran for office in Lagos, became a House of Rep member before going back to your home state to become a senator.
2: Don't forget that our constitution allows that you can aspire in any of the state that you belong to or you reside. More than so many years. Okay? In Southwest, that's why we said kudo to Mr. President. He allows anybody, even non-Yoruba indigents, aspiring to contest in political office.
3: So Senator, you would have no problem with a non-Yoruba person emerging governor in Lagos, for instance. You would have no problem.
2: If people vote for him, why not? If the people vote for him, why not? We have don't forget that we have councillors. We have House of Rep. Mark in Lagos State, okay? Courtesy of Mr. President, Bola Ahmed Tinubu.
3: So what do you say to people who, because of this, say Lagos is cosmopolitan? Some people even take it further to say Lagos is no man's land. What do you say to those people?
2: That does not mean that, don't take Lagosians as somebody who does not even have the right on their own state. No. They have been magnanimous. They have been fair to everybody. Lagos is a community. You know, they accommodate everybody. Hausas, Igbos, Yorubas, even non-Lagosians. But that does not mean that they don't know what they are doing. So that's it.
3: All right, Senator. Okay, so you've been a senator, you've been a House of Rep member. One of the issues that often come up is the issue of a constituency project. There are those who say, well, the business of lawmaker should be lawmaking, right? It should not be a constituency project, because at the end of the day, it ends up being a political tool for them to campaign for re-election without actually having an achievement to put forward as a legislator. So what do you make of this debate about constituency project? Maybe lawmakers should focus on the business of lawmaking and leave projects for the executive.
2: Yes, you know, constituency project is like we are assisting the executive, okay? Lawmakers, after put everything into the budget, we always assist that, okay, that's why we are representing them. Executive government cannot even see everything in our various local government, in our various unitary district. So is anything that we ask our people during the budget that they want this thing, they want this thing, they want this thing, they want that in our various communities? That's what we are putting it, and we are assisting government, then they budget it, then we assist. We are not the one who will nominate contact us. No. Is the executive government who nominate, who execute, and is our duty to monitor, to supervise. But we are the one who will put what is good for our community inside the budget.
3: Okay.
2: So there's no lawmaker who the executive give money. No. They don't give money.
3: From your experience in the National Assembly at the time you served between 2011 and 2015 and the current assembly we have now, what would be your assessment? Because the current assembly, there have been accusations that they've become a rubber stamp. We see them singing, "On your mandate we shall stand," anytime the president is around. Or, you know, they say that they are not fulfilling the role of the legislative arm of government in terms of separation of powers and checks and balances, you know, as legislators in the country. So I just want you to do a bit of comparison. Your days in the National Assembly, what we're seeing now, is it normal for the executive and legislative arm of government to have this kind of relationship? Or are people asking for too much if they are saying that the legislators need to be on the toes of the executive more than what we're seeing?
2: You see, in the parliament, there's no way you can fight with the executive. Okay? People send us to represent them in a various state, in a various community, not to antagonize the executive. Yes, there are times that left for the parliamentarian to ask the executive that no, this policy is anti-people. But there's a way to do it, not to antagonize the executive. During our time, of course, we do fight within ourselves. We disagree and agree, because even with the executive and the lawmakers, we are fighting the same cause. We are fighting for the development of our community, not to go there and antagonizing the executive. So I see no reason why people, because there's no fight or there's no argument, they will say they are rubber stamp. By singing the mandate, don't forget that the majority of parliamentarians are the same member of the ruling party of Mr. President. So anytime they see Mr. President, of course, they will hear him that, look, all of us are standing on your mandate, are standing for the development of our people, not to antagonize you. So I see no difference between during our time and this period of where we are now. So the little thing that we have is that maybe there are more developmental activities for various community because of the subsidy that Mr. President removed. And that subsidy goes across now. The state has more money, okay? The state has more money. So I see no reason why there will be antagonizing between or fighting or disagreement between the executive and the parliament.
3: Okay, so
2: that's not different.
3: Senator, let's come back to a neighboring state or your state. In fact, it's not just a neighboring state. Oyo State used to house Osun State, right? So we can talk about Oyo State, right? Even though you're from Osun. And one of the issues that have been on the table is the presidential ambition of Governor Makinde. He has said that, okay, you know, when the Orire issue happened, he said it was a few hours after he declared to run for president that the kidnapping happened. And now he said that he's not in the race to step down for anybody. In fact, there's a controversy regarding an EFCC request to get a contract document from his government. There's a court ruling that said, look, the EFCC's request is speculative. And some people are saying they are doing all of this because he's trying to run for president. So let me just ask you a straight question. Is the APC jittery about Seyi Makinde's presidential ambition? Is Seyi Makinde a threat to Governor Tinubu's second term ambition?
2: You make me laugh. If APC is not afraid of ADC and our core party or NDC or what have you, so it's only Seyi Makinde that Mr. President will be afraid of? Haba.
3: He's not afraid of him.
2: He's not afraid of him now. Who is Makinde?
3: A two-term governor. A two-term governor in Oyo State.
2: A two-term governor.
3: Yes.
2: Does he want to contest as a president, as a president of this country? I don't think so.
3: He wants to contest. He has declared his intention.
2: I don't think so.
3: Under the APM. He's contesting.
2: I know.
3: Yes.
2: You know that he's contesting. I'm just saying in parable. Okay, where's Makinde, for God's sake? Makinde cannot win his own polling booth. Not the presidential.
3: You're talking about a two-term governor here, sir. A two-term governor. You see, he can win his polling booth.
2: And you are talking of somebody who governed Lagos State for 8 years? For 8 years? And you are talking about somebody who's now a president of this country, of this great country, and you are talking about somebody who brought the economy to stability, the security into can't you see 2 days ago the powerful man in the world, Donald Trump, wrote a letter to commend Mr. President Bola Tinubu. So Mr. President will be afraid of Makinde. I don't know. Maybe.
3: Okay.
2: Maybe
3: Senator, you're not concerned that, you know, this affects your votes, because I know you politicians, you do your mathematics, you know, period of election, look at states where you can win. Makinde, there are those who say he has a stronghold on your state, that this would affect your chances, deplete your votes in the Southwest.
2: Let's wait and see what is going to happen. Mm. I'm not going to expose all our plant on national radio, okay?
3: Yeah.
2: But let me tell you frankly, Seyi Makinde will lose his own polling booth during that day. Mark me, and you call me back.
3: You mentioned something earlier, you know, just to wrap up. You said that the president has brought the economy to stability. I mean,
2: yes.
3: Can you explain the stability, you know, in

0: terms that an average Nigerian listening to us will be able to relate to? Because a lot of people will say they cannot relate. You know, right now, field is 1,300. You know, salaries can barely take people anywhere, not stock of take them home. Fuel, cost, food prices, rent, everything is skyrocketing. People are barely surviving. So some people might ask you the question, what exactly do you mean by he brought the economy to stability? Is the average life, is the life of an average Nigerian better now than it was few years ago or before the president came into office?
1: You and I know that increasing of fuel now is not the effort, or is not the making of Mr. President. That's the crisis between America and Iran. And let me tell you something. During the campaign of all presidential candidates, all of them, they approved the subsidy. And you know that the subsidy then, before the removal of the subsidy, it's only a few people that are enjoying it. But now, Mr. President, in his magnanimity, removed the subsidy and brought it back to all the states now. So if Mr. President has done his own bit, why can't the various state of governors did not do their own bit?
0: So Nigerians are going through this hardship because of governance. That's what you're saying.
1: The exchange rate now, 2 years ago, how much was the dollar to naira? And now, how much the naira to dollar? Okay? You and I know that the stability of economy in this country has been fulfilled by Mr. President. And yes, we did not, you know, get to where we are going, we're supposed to be going, but Mr. President has laid the foundation already. And by God's grace, Mr. President will be re-elected, and you will see what will be with our economy again.
0: Do you think, Mr. President?
1: So I'm assuring you,
0: yes,
1: that Mr. President, Bola Ahmed Tinubu, has come and stabilized the economy, stabilized the security, and what have you.
0: Okay, you're confident that president will get re-elected. You think that Nigerians will vote for him based on his performance?
1: Oh, my God, please. Of course. That's right.
0: Thank you. Thank you so much, Senator Mudashiru Hussein, for joining us on the podium. It was so good to have you.
2: Well, that was our interview with Senator Mudashiru Hussein. As I mentioned, he served in Lagos as a House of Rep member representing Oshodi Solar Federal Constituency between 1999 and 2007, and then he got elected into the Senate in 2011. He was beaten by the elder brother of the current governor, Isiaka Adeleke, in 2015. And then there was a by-election after Isiaka Adeleke passed away. He was beaten by the incumbent governor of the state now, Ademola Adeleke. Now he's campaigning for his party to win that election next month, and also for the president to win his second term in office. That's it on the podium for today. Don't forget to join us on Saturday, 9 to 11 for the mid-weekend edition. And of course, next Wednesday night, 11 to 11, 12 noon for the mid-week edition of the podium. My name is Olorun Toba Yusuf. Enjoy the rest of your Wednesday. Bye for now.
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0: Hello? 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
0: Hello, Kasama.
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0: I can't. Oh,
1: Kasama.
0: Oh, Ruko, you're
1: going to be a little
0: bit of a little bit of
1: a little
0: bit of a little bit of a little
1: bit
0: of a little bit
1: of
0: a little
1: bit
0: of a little
1: bit
0: of a little bit of a little bit of a 477 naira. 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
1: 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I've been for 300.
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0: 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Ibere ke wa oro tan yenyen ni o.
1: Yeah.
0: Ebe ndaruko egbe osulu mewa lorilede Nigeria.
1: PDP.
0: When?
1: AA.
0: Yes, odi meji.
1: APP.
0: Yes, odi meta.
1: APM.
0: Omo di merin.
1: AFGA.
0: Yes, maru.
1: Z Labour Party.
0: Yes, mefa.
1: AC. TRP.
0: Yes, PRP.
1: Yeah. AA.
0: That is so AA, let's go.
1: APC.
0: That is so yeah.
1: APC, APC,
0: go, go, go, go, go, go, go, go, go, go, go, go, go, go, go, go, go, go, go, go, go, go, go, go, go, go, go, go, go, go, go, go, go, go, go, go, go, go, go, go, go, go, go, go, go, go, go, go, go, 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go, go, go, go, go, go, go, go, go, go, go, go, go, go, go, go, go, go, go, go, go, go, go, go, go, go, go, go, go, go, go, go, go, go, go, go, go, go, go, go, go, go, go, go, go, go, go, go, go, go, go, go, go, go, go, go, go, go, go, go, go, go, go, go, go, go, go, go, go, go, go, go, go, go, go, go, go, go, go, go, go, go, go, go, go, go, go, go, go, go, go

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3: 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that you are earning every month this particular program is for you because you cannot actually live a life of having one particular income system. That's why this company, income multiplier system, is here to help us. It's for those people that believe that they cannot just invest their money now and just sit in the next 24 hours. Life is a system. So that's why we are here. 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
3: 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I'm fellow like
4: 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My name is AY. 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AY says so. AKA their father.
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8: What do you mean?
9: Let's see rainbow. I will be sharing the assignment if I not. 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
9: o pari o

In fact, this song that Mr. Ali used to enter today is the best song to enter because since morning, girls, my body is just doing me. But as he plays the song like this, all the things that I've been doing dollar in my body since morning. The thing is not doing. Oh yeah, mommies and daddies, uncles and mommies. All the children, everybody, inside this Kenkelo lesson, I greet on a good afternoon. Since morning, different song just they come ahead. As I dey remember, go away, come again, run another day, little son, I want to play. 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

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May God have mercy. Because of this weather business morning, even when I woke up this morning, I say, say I'm going to go to work today. I bet I'm just going to sleep at home today. But when I remember, today is 29. I say, wake up. I never get another work for Ileopo. I have not gotten another work than this work that I'm doing. I quickly carry my body because to see that rain, this rain that I've been falling since morning, you got to want to do somebody body. But then, we have to do what we have to do because it is what it is. If we don't get it, forget about it. Okay, now, mommies and daddies, I greet you again this afternoon. Welcome to the Call and Win game. So, this is 32 FM 94.9. This is where we put laughter inside the city of Ibadan and inside the world everywhere. Laughter House Premier in Mokola Ibadan. That's when we are on top of the Mokola Hill. Orioke gang gang gang. Orioke gang gang gang. That's where we are located. And this is where you call together. You game your game. If you game your game very well, and you have the chance to win. I know maybe people not go by the confusing your confusion like this. People do not confuse the confusion. They borrow me, you know. When they say, why Ayalo make me sign? This one is Ayalo. I am CC mouthpiece of the Kekelele song, representing one and only at the girl of the Kekelele song. There's a point I call to borrow for you. What's here inbound? Anywhere I do it this afternoon, let us just enjoy the thing together. You know, you have to call, you have to win. That's the cocoa of the matter, the matter. Orisola Mama is my name. Call me Matt Peace. I'm not the only one that is here. I also have Azizat here with me. And also, one and only engineer, Lower Button Harlan. We are going to do it together again this afternoon. Regulation they will guide us so now. So before we continue, I want you to listen to the rules and regulations today. Now you go decide your fate to put your hand inside the thing that you want by yourself, for yourself, and for yourself. But first, listen to the information.

0: decide your fate. Rules of the game. First, we find caller number 7. Caller number 7 then plays the decide your fate game. You have to say stop while the cash doll plays. If you don't say stop, you lose the chance of winning. Whatever point you choose to say stop determines how much you won. If you win, all you have to do is to provide the last 4 digits of your phone number, your full name, or preference of cash or airtime. Immediately, a listener can only win once on each episode.
1: Okay, now you don't hear the information like that because the time is not there to set time. Make we go the P, the caller wale, the caller day, and the caller po. All right, let us see who is on the line. 0705-5000-949, 0809-7000-949, 0906-2000-949. Make we check the caller number 1. Hello.
2: Hello.
1: Hello, that is the caller number 1. Hello.
2: Hello.
1: Hello, that is caller number 2. Okay, another caller wale number 3. See, me we see. Hello. They did not see that one to use. Hello. He did not to use this one again. Okay, we are still looking for the caller wale number 3. Hello. Okay, that one are the caller wale number 3. Now let's see caller wale number 4. Hello.
2: Hello.
1: Hello. Number 4. Number 4 caller. Hello. The person did not see it to you. So I'm going to. Hello.
3: Hello.
1: Hello. That is the caller number 6. And now we are looking for the caller number 7. The caller wale number 7. Who is there? Who is there? Who is there? Who is there? Hello.
4: Hello.
1: Hello, ma. Binasa. Good afternoon. Good afternoon. Good afternoon. Okay, Kalelu. The caller wale number 7 is cutting you. Oh my God. Hello.
4: Hello.
1: Good afternoon.
4: Oseni Muti, that Academy Olomi.
1: Oseni Muti from Academy Olomi. Oseni Muti, provide us the last 4 digits of your number.
4: 1322.
1: 1322. Oh yeah, say you are ready to listen to the cast drive like this, because die.
4: Yeah.
1: Oh yeah, I'm listening very well.
5: ₦800, 1,200 naira.
4: Stop.
5: 1,800.
1: I don't hear why you call this. Stop. What do you win?
4: 1,200.
1: Okay, 1,200. Mr. Oseni Mutiu. All right, this is what I'm going to do for us, yo, Mr. Oseni Mutiu. You have to send your name and your details to this number. Hear the number very well, yo. Auntie Aduke, quickly go and do something new. He said, okay. Make I sit down and wait for her here.
4: Okay.
1: You send it to 0913-2461-006. Okay, thank you so much, Mr. Oseni Mutiu. They see one person, his name is Abrugafa Opeyemi. Talking on Facebook, he said that we good afternoon, Arike. He said good afternoon. How are you? All the way from Isenyi. Thank you so much. Say rain is not falling in Isenyi this afternoon. I want to know, maybe it's the whole of your state that rain is falling. Because this rain, guys, they do me for body. Okay. Let us continue. Let's go and check for another caller number 7. Caller number 7. Are you ready? Caller number 7. Let's see. Another caller number 1. Hello.
4: Hello.
1: Hello, caller number 1. Oh yeah, now let's see. Yes, hello. Hello. Ah, hey, okay. I know you're the person. Well, hello. Caller number two. Caller number two. Okay, let's see another caller number three. Hello. Huh? He caught in you. It's not me. I'm the one that caught it. Hello.
5: Hello.
1: Hello. Caller number three. That voice is sweet. Small. Hello.
5: Hello.
1: Hello. Caller number four. No. Let's go for caller number five. Hello.
6: Hello.
1: Hello, Gurafono. I like that voice. Let's go for caller number six now. Caller number six. Caller number six. Who is the person? Hello.
5: Hello.
1: Hello. Ah, all these boys, where they call me this afternoon. That sweet, sweet voice. Ah, Olongo. Hajaru, can I enjoy you? See all this sweet, sweet voice that is the battle for you. I know they hear this over my bed. Hello, who is the caller number seven? Caller wale number seven. Caller wale number seven. Who is there? Who is there? Who is there? Hello. Ah, Olongo, Azizat Bowani. Hello. Good afternoon.
7: Good afternoon, ma'am.
1: Good afternoon,
7: Sao. From Akpata.
1: Adedayo from Akpata. Welcome, Mr. Adedayo from Akpata. How rain be for Akpata like this? Ah, rain is falling in Akpata. Ha, Olongo. Ojo, ye oni agbara. Since morning, tutu kan pa mi ni. But I have to walk. Ekpele, se ti walk adi gan.
7: Ah, se kote.
1: O ti da. Oh, yeah, now, Mr. Kola, Mr. Adedayo, OJ. Mr. Adedayo, visit us with the last four gigits, the gigit of your number.
7: 4955.
1: 4955. 4955. Oh, yeah, Mr. Adedayo, say you are ready to decide your fate.
7: All right.
1: Oh yeah, now Mr. Adedayo is ready to decide his fate. Let us see what Mr. Adedayo is going to win in this afternoon that is very cold. Oh yeah, now it's okay. Let us see.
8: 1,000 naira, 2,000 naira, 3,000 naira, 680 naira.
1: Mr. Adedayo, I fear you. You'll be all slow. Only agbara. What do you want? Have you won? He said, waiting.
7: 2,000.
1: 2,000. Now 2,000. That auto fill gas is 1 kg. You are even going to collect sage. Okay, now, Mr. Adedayo, this is what you are going to do. You are going to send your name and your details to this number.
7: Come at the last standing
1: level. Don't worry. They are helping you to work on it. Make me send. I may come and do here like this now. Don't worry. All your winning, you are going to get all your winnings. It be like pay, you have already know the number that you even send it to. Now additional winning. Lele. You know, pay, if we say you that you win, you are going to collect your winning definitely. Okay. 32 FM 94.9. Laughter House on top of the Premier E, Mokola Ibadan. That is where we are. And this is still the call and win game show. But before I continue this afternoon, Edakun, all of you in this nation. All of you in this nation, me too, I've come to South, yo. If to South, I will South it. If it's to whisper it, I'm about to whisper it. If I've not buy you a Amala ticket, why? Oh yeah, why you? Auntie, why you? Brother, why you? Why you? Tell me why you? Why do you buy you a Amala ticket? I love you, Auntie Aduke, I love you. No, where the Auntie Aduke, I love you, it's not enough. All this cars die now that you are winning, that you are collecting the money. As we are showing you love, you people supposed to show us love too. And the only way you can show us love in this time like this, in this season like this, is for you to buy our Amala ticket. Amala Fest that we are going to do on 29th of August. We have entered the month finished like this. So because today is 29 now, after like maybe 2 days now, we enter August. You know, like, that's the month gang that we are talking about. Because some people now, they will say, hey, when it's August, that's when I'm going to buy my ticket. And this time now, that I know that maybe you are salary and now you just collect your salary before you finish it. Come on, buy a mala ticket and come and enjoy yourself. You have to fiku your life. Melo wala ye, they say, but you only live once, and that one you have to enjoy very well. That's why even for 32 FM, we say, what can we use to make our people to enjoy their self like this? So that's why we bring this Amala Fest that day. How long? It's going to be a motion. A very, very fantabulous and I don't know the English to qualify it. So you people understand what I'm saying. If you want to buy for people, you can say that way. It's not only you. Some people now that buy ticket for me. It's not only themselves that they buy for. They even buy for people again. Some they buy for their wife. Some this is that way. I have one neighbor and the person we like to go, you can come in group. So you can also buy for them. And you know that way we have been saying it that we have targets. So if we have freeze the targets like this now, we'll not be able to sell ticket again. Not say that way. Maybe it's on that day I'll come and buy ticket. If we come on that day, all possible. That we're not gonna see tickets. So please, I beg you in the name of God, buy your tickets now. Buying tickets on Malaya is just 3,000 naira. It's just 3,000 naira. It's not even reach the award data. You know. But a memory will be say you go to remember every time. So please, if you want to buy your Amala ticket, you can come to 32 FM for Laughter House Premier Hill, Mokola Ibadan. Or if you see any of our staff like this, you know where this one is almost 32 FM, or she said 32 FM. Just tell the person, I want to buy Amala ticket, yo, and buy the ticket. You can also buy from Auntie Aduke, buy from Auntie, buy for everybody. Our own are just to give you the Amala ticket. Buy down. And if you buy them, that day now you go come. And for people who say they want to do our competition, maybe you sabi to sup Amala very well. Amala to ngbono very, you are going to sup it in the gbono. And we want to tell you that on that day, the person that dress very well, that we will see you like this, you know that, mommy, et dunju. You will also go on with a price. You say you see what we are saying like that. So please, buy your Amala ticket and come and felicitate with us near your 29th. Okay now. Let's see. Maybe we'll go feed pick one, maybe one or two people before we go. Hello,
6: good afternoon.
1: Hello, caller number one. Good afternoon. Hello. Did not seem to use. Let me pick another caller number two. Caller number two. Hello on this side. Caller number two. Oh. Hello. Olongo. It's the rain. Yo. It's making the kini to be tutu. Hello. Hello. Hello.
9: Hello.
1: Caller number two. I pick him. Professor Long. Hello. Hey, caught new. Hello. Hello, that's caller number three. I feel you there. Hello. Hello, good afternoon. Be like when I'm you. Hello.
9: Hello.
1: Good afternoon. That's caller number four. Okay, caller number five. Caller number five. Hello. Now good phone I did you. Hello. Did not see to use Mr. Allen. Help us to look for another caller number CC. Hello.
10: Hello.
1: Hello. That's caller number six. Caller number six. Okay, now caller number seven. Caller number seven. Okay. Hello. Hello.
10: Hello.
1: Good afternoon, ma.
10: Good afternoon.
1: Good afternoon. Since this rain that is making your voice so dukulele like this, ne?
10: Only
1: Agbara is the weather. Say it's not weather for two that you are doing like this, auntie me.
10: No weather for two.
1: Yeah, it's okay.
10: Weather for money.
1: Weather for money. I like your spirit. Me too. I like money a lot. See? Oh yeah, I know. That's why you call like this. Your name? Where are you calling us from, Ojere?
10: My name is Oluwabukola.
1: Oluwabukola. Okay, Auntie Oluwabukola, are you ready this afternoon to hear the cast dial? Oh yeah, now who decided of it, you?
11: ₦40, 40,000 kobo, 4750 naira, ₦340, ₦240, ₦2,000, ₦540, ₦740.
1: stop. What do you win? Because me, I know what to win. I hear the thing that you win. Eh?
10: 2,000.
1: It's not the 2,000 naira that your voice says, but stop. Bro. It's the one that next the 2,000 naira. That's the 540. That's where your voice, that's where you enter stop. Auntie, it's the 540 naira. That's where your number stop. So you already know that, but you are going to send your name and details to 0913-246-1006. The time is looking me. I'm looking the time because after a few minutes now, I have to leave the scene. At the time I feel go, I have to leave the studio right now. Thank you so much for listening to us every day, every time. This is 32 FM 94.9. Laughter House, Premier Yi, Mokola Ibadan. That's where we are. I greet everybody watching on Facebook. I will know why you buy the we say well done, Mama Gay. Thank you so much. And also, Taye Raji, he say great job. Thank you so much, everybody. Do not forget to buy your Amala ticket from every one of us in 32 FF Center. You can buy Amala ticket from We love you, us as we are loving us too. Thank you so much, Harley, and thank you so much, Aziza. We do am together again this afternoon. Olusola Mama is my name. Call me Sissy Mouthpiece of the Kankelo Lesson. Bye.

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6: 09075101004
5: En je ko di mimo wi pe the Essence Global Project ki se sogundo goji leyin gbe dani ile ise ti
6: yin rara o ile yo ki se sogundo goji rara
5: for the opportunity of those joining us that doesn't understand Yoruba what do you have for us from your company sir
6: the Essence Global Project we are not governmental initiative that shows selected individual the business system that they can be using to generate capital at the comfort of their own home without collecting bank loans that have interest or collateral and we are launching in the city of Ibadan that is why we come on here today
5: so is this not Ponzi scheme
6: is not Ponzi scheme this is pure business opportunity that you can be using to generate capital either you have half much with you or you haven't make money before but this one will be a kind of added source of income for you to make more money but it's quite different from Ponzi scheme this is pure business
5: so how do we join the Essence Global Project
6: after this program we give the slot for first 20 people that can send their location and their full name to this number that we call very soon now
5: another thing about the Essence Global Project there are a lot of promo like this we've heard on air and other places they say we should come for seminar are we also joining seminar
6: No, this one is not seminar. This is pure business presentation where we will show you a pure business that you can be using to generate capital at the end, at the comfort of your home soon.
5: So how do we join the Essence Global Project?
6: By me sending your name and your location to this very number that I want to call now. 090-7510-1004.
5: The number again, sir?
6: 090-7510-1004. 1004.
5: Anfani nla ni wona ti gbo yi lati ile ise the Essence Global Project. 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Eshen o.
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3: 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Ronaldo! Aguero, that'll do it. 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
4: Of Australia 2, Lachlan Kennedy of Australia in 3, Ajayi Nigeria 4, Asemi Cameroon 5, Lyotlela South Africa 6, the Welshman Azu 7, South Africa's Johnson in lane 8 to left of picture.
5: Well, away they go, really good start there from Ajayi in the green of Nigeria. And look at Lachlan Kennedy. Kennedy is matching him stride for stride here, might even take this one, and he is going to take it, or does he? No! Coming through the Asemi for Cameroon. Wow! Talk about holding a form through the last 10 metres. I would have sworn Lachlan Kennedy was going to take that one. 5 metres out, he was in the lead. He'd chased down Ajayi. He'd worn him into fatigue there through the last 50. Lachlan Kennedy did everything necessary. But the champion is Emmanuel Asemi from Cameroon. Winner of his semi-final in 9.89. 9.83. It's a new game's record. Boy, oh...
6: All right, so we promise in the morning that we'll be back later this afternoon for more headlines from the world of sport. Here we are to give you all those headlines, reload those headlines from the world of sport. We call it Scoreboard Reloaded. I am Peter. I've got Sammy's and Dolakpo here with me for the Wednesday afternoon edition of the show. We bring you the Commonwealth Games. You had that 100 meters highlight. Koyinsola was looking to win, pushing, almost there. But you know what they say, almost doesn't count. Just 10 meters away from him winning gold, but he ended up winning bronze. And while he was doing that, we were also watching the Super Falcons against Malawi. So for those who are watching both, good for you. For those who just keep tabs on the Commonwealth Games and switch to football, that's what we'll be doing on the show today. Commonwealth Games, we'll keep tabs, then we'll switch to some football news, and then we'll talk some headlines, of course, staying with the world of football. This afternoon on the show might not be me reading, and of course maybe more like a chit chat with the boys here with me in the studio. We'll talk some transfer news. So just stay right here, locked here, locked in here, keyed here, because we'll serve you all you need today from the world of sports. All right, Dolakpo, I know I got your view in the morning. There are the points in time you were laughing. But there's so much in terms of what you hear when your nation is not doing well at an event. Imagine us not doing at the Commonwealth Games. At the moment, we've got 6 gold. We're sitting 5th on the log. And now we've got 2 bronze. We're not looking at bronze before, but now we've got 2. So nobody's really speaking about how are they doing there. Or some want to say majority of Nigerian guys who talk sports, maybe pay attention on football. But if we're not doing well at the Commonwealth Games, definitely people will be talking about that. But we're doing well. We are number one on the continent. Australia, Canada, England, Scotland are currently 1, 2, 3, 4. And so maybe that is not drawing attention. What is drawing attention now is how the girls that failed to win their game against debutant Malawi at this year's African Cup of Nations going down across 2 cities in Morocco, Casablanca, Rabat. Samis, it's good to have you. I'd like to get your thoughts, your views. I know that you are one of those who probably will be saying to yourself before the game, how many goals Lange he must score? Not you're not even negotiating or talking about 3 points. Your head will be staying saying how many goals. And when you saw Zambia beat Egypt 6-0, you say maybe we'll give this one 4 or 5, it will be good. But when the goals did not come in the first 45 minutes, then you can say, voila tiwa. Samis, it's good to have you with me.
7: Good afternoon, Peter. Good afternoon, Dolapo, and also to everyone who has joined us on today's edition of the show. Well, like you rightly mentioned, I was surprised with the way the results actually went the way of the Super Falcons of Nigeria yesterday. But for many who didn't watch, they would think that game was keenly contested. It was a one-sided game. In case you didn't watch that game, the Malawi national team, they ran over the Super Falcons of Nigeria. And down to that individual errors, team collective mistake, we were just not there yesterday, despite the game ending 3-2 with Chawenga scoring a hat-trick, like I put out yesterday. On top of the Super Falcons said, scoring a hat-trick, I don't think that was actually good enough for the 10-time African champions. But yesterday, the result actually shows how the going is going to get tough and tougher for the Super Falcons of Nigeria. And just like the coach said that in the pre-match interview to that ahead of that game against Malawi yesterday, they are going to respect their opponent and they are taking no team for granted at this year's Women's African Cup of Nations, just because every team who are representing their nation at this year's WAFCON definitely got there by earning the right. And they earned the right. They got the right to also defeat the Super Falcons of Nigeria yesterday. And now that also become the first time in a long while the Super Falcons of Nigeria are losing to a debutant at the African Cup of Nations.
6: Sure, the first time in a long while. That's the first time, yes.
7: And that's the first time losing to a debutant at the Women's African Cup of Nations. And then lots of questions definitely are racing through my mind. How did we miss it yesterday? Where did it all go wrong yesterday? But first, you have to question the starting 11 in which the coach are put out on the field of play. And that defense line, maybe you want to question it. There is a Tony Payne. Tony Payne, yes, who could play as a left back, and then you played Mitchell Alozie as your left back. Shukura Toladipo, she's a center back, you played her as your right back.
6: Let me get in there and speak on behalf of the head coach of the Super Falcons, who in the morning said, you're saying
7: if it worked, played.
6: No, not if it worked. The reply he gave to Dr. Victor was that it was not that we conceded from that point, or we conceded from that position. So why are you bringing this up again when the man said to you guys in the morning or during the press conference that
7: there is a way
6: the goals they scored against us was not that
7: Peter, there is a way these things can actually destabilize that the setup of a team. Just like I responded to someone who asked why is Asisat Oshoala on the bench, and I said to the person, Asisat Oshoala definitely has been far from it. Well, we talk about our collective or our outputs in the world of football. At the last WAFCON in which we won the 10th one, what was our contribution? Of course, she played a few games, but not all the games. How many games did she start at the last Women's African Cup of Nations?
6: Okay.
7: But yesterday, the coach had his fault, and also the players. We couldn't string a passes together.
6: Let me say this, not even asking question, just by my point. I think they played better than us.
7: 100%.
6: And they compelled us to make some unforced errors.
7: Mm-hmm.
6: We could not put the ball on the floor, pass the ball, do our free flow thing. Like I use in the morning, lethargic, okoronkwo, eyozu. We're not like 100% in the game, so we'll just wait to see. Saturday is our next game against Zambia. We have time for that. Let's not put error of our arsenal talking about what happened yesterday. Like they say, yesterday is gone. It's today now. Let's put those mistakes from those yesterday's events and use that to make some adjustments so we can move on. So let's hope that the technical team that are looking at the videos all over again and telling the guys what they need to do, they're like, well, you can laugh for all you care. I don't care. Is to look at those videos and check where these mistakes came from and see where we get improved in the game against Zambia. Zambia is beatable. We can beat Zambia. It is match for match. There's nobody that will underrate the Zambians. I hope this will be the case when we play on Saturday night 9 against the... What do they call it now? The Zambian girls. What's the
8: Copa Queens.
6: Okay. Oh, well, we are coming. Well, it's good to have you. Like I said, we're going to just have a chit-chat on the show. This news about FIFA and UEFA is not going anywhere. We spoke briefly about it in the morning. FIFA offers $40 million if nations back controversial plan. It looks like this plan is just all about Gianni Infantino, right as we speak right now. And it's beginning to give me a sense of Seb Blatter and Michel Platini.
7: Before Dolapo actually weighs in, I saw that a tweet by that Sepp Blatter on social media earlier today, and I would actually love to read that. The close relationship between the FIFA president and the US president has reached the financial dimension that is deeply damaging football. No one has the right to sell our game.
6: So Dolapo, over to you now.
8: I think, well, first off, good afternoon, Peter, good afternoon, Sammy, and good afternoon to everyone who has joined us on the show. Well, maybe many people thought Sepp Blatter was bad, but someone said to me yesterday, Gianni Infantino is his boss. Infantino...
6: Use the word on the street, baddest.
8: Yeah, he's the baddest.
7: He's a mafia.
8: Infantino is on another level entirely. And I think this is just something that... Because I've seen a statement from FIFA now saying they're giving continent up until the 19th of next month to say they are going to follow the decision they make or something like that. One thing is sure. For football to continue or for you to make a big decision in football right now, the powerhouse in football right now is UEFA. They have all of the power. Without UEFA, I don't think FIFA can host a competition and succeed. I don't think so. Because most of the big players are from Europe, most of the big countries, they have everything you want.
6: Let me help you. Like I said, we're going to be having a conversation.
7: Inclusivity.
6: Not just me putting question now. That is where football reside.
8: Yeah, that is the home of football.
6: And they hold the haze. They are also the ones that FIFA cannot push around.
8: Yeah, you can't just tell them to do anything.
6: They can do comebol.
8: Done CAF already.
6: Yes, they've done CAF already. So they're like,
8: they are the powerhouse of football. And now UEFA keep on releasing statement on different statements, because earlier this afternoon as well, they released another statement talking about they are never going to allow such, and I think, like I said earlier in the morning, I think we are getting closer to a time where UEFA would come out and say they want to leave FIFA, because they actually threatening not to participate in the 2030s World Cup if FIFA is going to continue with the way they are going to do things. And I don't think for Gianni Infantino as well, I don't think this is right for him, knowing fully well that the FIFA election is coming very soon. Though one thing is that UEFA is also not being smart enough one way or the other, because I think they should be getting someone right now to counter Gianni Infantino come 2028 when the election comes out. I think the election is in 2027. You should have someone to counter him already. There is no one from UEFA yet that they are pushing. I think they need to get someone now and start
6: I think I want to oppose that line, because in the last few days, what I saw was that Joe Havelange, the FIFA president, up until I think it was there in 94, was it 1994? Can't remember.
8: It's
6: Brazilian.
8: Okay.
6: Joe Havelange is the only man that has become FIFA president from
8: South America,
6: from UEFA.
8: UEFA
6: have always been.
8: Yeah. Martino is also one of them. Yes, from Switzerland.
6: Sepp Blatter. And so Joe Havelange, I can't remember now when they left left your office. So when you say UEFA should bring somebody out and blah blah blah blah, maybe bring somebody out and look away from UEFA. Well, I know Africa can be tough, because Donald Trump will push you more than that. He will even tell you that if you don't do this. Because in all of these, people begin to see the hands of some gladiators who are businessmen. Who have no business
8: Trump,
6: in football.
8: Trump is also one of those that wants to push this 40% sale and all of that, because according to what I've read, it is more of something that was probably advised to Gianni Infantino from even Trump. So they both talked about this and decided on this together before they came out with it. But I think it's the wrong decision. I don't think any continent in the world should be accepting it, because I think another continent, I'm not very sure, I think it's CONMEBOL or something, I've also come out with a statement, and they are not actually supporting what...
6: That's CONMEBOL.
8: Yeah, CONMEBOL have also come out with a statement. I'm also expecting, I said it in the morning, I'm expecting CAF to come out with a statement, though I don't think they would, but I think every continent should oppose this.
6: Which continent did you say now?
8: Africa.
6: That's CAF, Abi?
8: Yeah, CAF.
6: Don't be sure you're talking about CAF, Sammy.
8: So
6: because you're blocking my view, so that's why I'm trying to see.
8: So it is something sad that here in Africa, where we can also call maybe the third, we are the third. You take UEFA, You take the cup, you take the guys in South America, we are the third on the stand.
6: Oh, about Asia?
8: No, we are ahead of Asia. We are well ahead of Asia. So we are the third.
9: In terms of what?
8: No, in terms of football, generally, we are ahead of them, yes.
6: Who is the biggest country out of Asia? No, I'm asking Samis.
8: Yeah, no. If you have been on
6: no,
8: it, fine, we've not won the World Cup, but then...
6: Put Australia too, because Australia is now in Asia. When it comes to football, match them. They've left Oceania now. Put them together. Who's the biggest when it comes to football in Asia?
8: You can say Japan.
6: My boy,
8: they've not even got into the quarterfinal of the World Cup.
6: Technology here. Yeah. I'm on the same point, same line. I'm in support.
8: That's the truth. We are the third continent. So I think if the three biggest continents is opposing this, I think FIFA would not have a chance. But from the way things are going, I just think this thing would affect somebody, and it would be Gianni Infantino, because I don't see him winning this war against the Seferin. I don't see him winning this war against UEFA. And if UEFA decide to say we want to start hosting a competition that would look like the FIFA World Cup, we invite four countries from Africa. We talk to other countries, because I'm very sure that in as much as the CAF president Motsepe has agreed and then has been very loyal to FIFA and Gianni Infantino, there are also some countries here in Africa that won't be in support of what they are doing. But because they don't have the choice, countries like Morocco won't be in support of this.
6: It's like what somebody said is like, it seems like the guy who slept with Sepp Blatter and what's his name now? Michel Platini are the ones now sleeping in the same bed with Gianni Infantino. They are not dead, they are still alive.
9: The biggest thing now is, I think, of course, we know sports generally attracts money.
8: Yeah.
9: It attracts funding.
8: Yeah.
9: We know that. But to look at how these things also are panning out, the next election is March 2027. Mm. And from what I've seen...
6: And it's close.
9: Very close, about 9 months from now.
6: We'll be done with our only election before FIFA election comes.
9: And you mean our presidential and...
6: See,
9: Infantino has sent a letter to all federation presidents, giving them until September 19th to support his commercial company project, privatization of revenues, particularly from the World Cup, in exchange for generous subsidies. And then you are saying you think Africa should actually come out come out against
8: UEFA and CONMEBOL has come out against
9: the FIFA. See, as much as this thing is possible, we see what what's his name now, Gianni Infantino, is doing. It is daylight robbery, if you ask me, and it's going to take away the beauty of all of this football. First, it started with the proposal of Super Six. It started with the proposal of the Super Six. We don't have the Super Six. Now we have Nations League. So we look at what we are having as well. So an inclusion of most of these national teams are from each region. Maybe that's what we'll see at the end of the day. And that will become a greater competition than the FIFA Men's World Cup. All but right. That is not what we want to see. And then there are talks about extending the FIFA Men's World Cup in 2030. That's too early also. I don't think we need any of that.
6: You see, one of the things that FIFA, let me say, I don't want to say FIFA now, because I'm not sure, maybe the Executive Council of FIFA is even in line with this. It looks like it's just Gianni Infantino. Is it because, apart from UEFA, the other smaller confederations have something to benefit a lot from FIFA? Look at the money FIFA is talking about. You bring that to Africa, imagine how the FA chairman will be lounging.
9: $20 million US dollars.
6: Yes, and you imagine what we also get in terms of participation at major tournaments. If they have to increase the number of teams going to the World Cup in the next edition, you had 10. Or 10, yeah, when it was 48. Imagine how many you get if it's 64.
8: Nine. It was actually 9, but then with one extra.
6: It was 9.5.
8: Yeah.
6: So we have to go to the intercontinental playoff. So we had 10 going to the World Cup. So imagine if FIFA had this World Cup.
8: 64 would give us 14 in Africa.
6: 14?
8: 14 or 15 in Africa.
9: And then all from
8: South America.
9: South America.
8: And yeah, would be there. 55
9: even
8: five countries
9: in
8: are
9: Asia, all might still be there.
6: No.
8: I don't think so. I think they have 55 countries in Europe under Europe.
6: Some of
8: these,
6: some of these breakout nations from the whole USSR, Russia now, they are in that region. Yeah. The likes of Uzbekistan,
9: yeah.
6: Tajikistan. So when you say Asia, all of them can come now. Come on.
8: But does that do football any good? I don't think so. It doesn't. It does not do football. Yeah, I understand that.
6: I've said something many years, maybe 7, 8, even 10 years ago, when I was discussing with some senior friends and all that, I was complaining about the timing of games, and the hitman said, "Well, football is in the hands of businessmen now. Mm-hmm. They dictate." So now it's beginning to get that evidence. It is the hands of this.
9: Because you look at players' welfareism. We are even complaining about the number of games these players are having in a regular season. So aside from that, we would have much more international break in the course of a regular season.
6: Yeah.
9: That's one. You also look at it and look at the number of competitions that would also be played. Some definitely starting as well. When we talk about...
6: Have you checked the first calendar? The international one after the World Cup?
8: 3 weeks. I think one way or the other, this thing would affect us from seeing players do what the likes of Zlatan Ibrahimovic, Lionel Messi, Cristiano Ronaldo, and these guys did. Because look at the age of Kylian Mbappe. Look at the age of Vinicius Junior. Look at the age of Erling Haaland. Look at the age of Harry Kane. These guys are the guys you look at now and say they are the biggest name in football. Look at their age. Check the numbers of goals they've scored.
6: Yeah.
8: Check the number of Ballon d'Ors they've won. And now go back to the past, when the likes of Lionel Messi were just imagined. Check the numbers of games they were playing. Check the numbers of things they achieved back then. But now we are not seeing that again, because the numbers of games these guys are playing are too much. In a season, when a player is playing 60 games, 70 games in a season, and you just have three or four weeks rest. Because now I've been seeing reports of players who got to the Champions League, who got to the FIFA World Cup final, would resume back to training at least by August 10.
6: Yes, because the four semi-finalists.
8: Yes.
6: We have an extended holiday.
8: But how is that extended? August 10. The final was July 19. How many weeks rest? So these guys are not able to rest.
6: Who's going to play final?
8: No. We have to. We have this competition because...
6: You know, some out there will be saying, we're not seeing anything good in this whole thing. I can't find anything good. I don't know, maybe you guys...
8: How many people are enjoying national team football?
6: Maybe when it's a tournament.
8: Maybe when it's a major tournament. But when did you enjoy the group stage of the World Cup? The truth is, 80% of people did not. I understand that the 48... I'm still asking myself, and I'm still struggling to get an answer of, was this 48 team a success? I don't think so. In as much as we saw countries like Cape Verde who were coming for the first time perform, we saw some countries do well. But then you look at it very well. Too much of games. If you check the number of times I slept, it does not make any sense. Watching too much of games.
6: It's a region those games went to. Sorry, Dolak, but if it was here or in Europe now, you won't be complaining. Chelsea, they're not complaining because they're getting their players done. They're not putting any hustle to hit. It's just a matter of question around who are the players that will leave Chelsea. Jordan Henderson is coming. Daniel Welbeck, surely these two are coming in. There's no doubt about it, because it looks like it's only Chelsea who's interested in signing these two whole war horse. If that word for them. So the question will now be, who are these players that will likely leave Chelsea? And like I said on this day, I'm pretty sure that Enzo Fernandez will be weighing options now. Wherever he's having his holiday, maybe it's Buenos Aires or in any part, we'll be saying, when I go back to Chelsea, I can imagine playing with, let me say those names. Let's go to the BBC. They'll help us mention names. When we come back, we'll come wrap up the show.
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11: Hello, I'm Mike Perkins of the BBC Sports Centre. Chelsea won their first match under Xabi Alonso as they beat Australian side Western Sydney Wanderers 6-4 in a pre-season friendly. The star in Tuesday's game was João Pedro, who scored a 9-minute hat-trick in the second half. Alonso says the striker, who was left out of Brazil's World Cup squad this summer, can't wait for the new season.
12: Very hungry. João is really, really determined to have a great season after a great... Last year he scored many goals, but I think that he wants to keep scoring more and more. We need to help him. On his own, it's not possible. He will have the players around him. They need to have this hunger to score as well. It's not just about the striker. But every time that we win and our striker scores, I am happy.
11: João Pedro could have a new strike partner very soon. Veteran forward Danny Welbeck is set to have a medical with Chelsea ahead of a move to Stamford Bridge from Brighton. The 35-year-old is to link up with his new club in Hong Kong next week for pre-season training. Welbeck has scored 90 goals in 400 top-flight appearances. Jack Grealish hasn't travelled with Manchester City for the club's tour of Hong Kong and Seoul over the next 11 days, despite him returning to training. Sources have said Grealish continues to recuperate from a season-ending foot injury sustained in January during a loan spell at Everton last season. The England international has been linked with a return there this season. And the former Arsenal defender Takehiro Tomiyasu is currently undergoing a pre-season trial with Crystal Palace. The 27-year-old Japan international is a free agent after his contract at Dutch side Ajax had expired. For more football news from the BBC, go to bbc.com/football.
10: BBC Premier League update from the home of Premier League football.
6: Okay, welcome back. We'll try as much as we can to bring more headlines before we wrap up the show. Jerome Timber has travelled back to London from Arsenal's training camp in Spain in a move related to groin injury that cost him to miss the end of last season. The Netherlands international missed 2 months towards the end of last season because of an ankle injury, but returned in time for the Champions League final game where they lost to Paris Saint-Germain. However, a groin issue then cost him to miss the World Cup. It is now understood that the right back has returned to London from the Gunners training camp in Spain, but sources insist the visit is part of his rehabilitation schedule and not because of his setback in his recovery. Timber is expected to return to Spain to rejoin the squad. Timber, the Gunners' first-choice right back, played 30 Premier League games as he won the title last season. He joined Arsenal from Ajax in 2023. Initial fee, £34 million British pound, but missed most of his first season after tearing his anterior cruciate ligament. Arsenal play City in the Community Shield. That will be at Cardiff. Yes, Cardiff. And then the Premier League game will be against Coventry on Friday 9th, 21st of August. So, Sammy's a few games today. Spurs 1-1 in Farewell, Australia. End up winning that game on penalties because some of these friendly games will drag you where you must find the winner at all costs. And just to bring you more in terms of result of games, Borussia Dortmund lost to the club side from Japan, Cerezo Osaka, by goals. And later today, Watford play against Florentina, Bristol against Newcastle, Liverpool play against Wrexham. Just a few games later today. So I was talking about Chelsea earlier. I don't know if you boys want to weigh in on that. If not, producer is telling us to pack our stuff and leave.
8: I think it's actually a good one for Chelsea bringing in these old legs, because I think they need experience in their team. They don't have that. It's not about what these guys will bring to them on the pitch of play. But then you watch Chelsea games last season, you see a whole lot of times where you

0: know very well that they are lacking experience. They're the team that had the most number of red cards last season. You saw the way they play. At the point in time, you watch them and you say they are very good, because in as much as they finished outside of European places, at the point in time, they were all beaten in some games, 7 or 8 games. So they have talent in their team. But the major thing is that they don't have that experience. And I think that's what Xabi Alonso wants to do with these two guys he's advising.
1: Samis, your final thoughts?
2: Well, I think for Chelsea Football Club, like you asked, is about who is going to leave at this club side. But then the Commonwealth Games is still going on. And of course, we have a new top five. We'll talk about African 100 meters. But we'll come later tomorrow so to discuss more about the Commonwealth Games.
1: All right, so you heard from Samis. Tomorrow 9:15 we'll be here. But go nowhere. We're not shutting down. Coming up is the news. I am Peter Abdoni with Samis and Dolapo.
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I am Olorun Toba Yusuf. First, the headlines. Police and FIU partner to combat money laundering, terrorism financing. Head of service denies alleged allocation of office and deployment of workers to PFIPC. On the foreign team, U.S. government to discontinue visa services in Abuja, 24 other African cities. In sports, FIFA issues deadline to members of a plan to sell $4 billion stake. In entertainment, Chimsum warns Bibi Naija housemate against consequences of disobeying house rules. Stay tuned for details of this and more.

Thank you for staying with us. We begin reports that the Inspector General of Police, Olatunji Disu, has pledged stronger collaboration between the Nigerian Police Force and the Nigerian Financial Intelligence Unit to combat money laundering, terrorism financing, and other financial crimes in the country. Disu gave the assurance while receiving the Chief Executive Officer of NFIU, Afsat Bakari, during a courtesy visit to the force headquarters in Abuja, the Federal Capital Territory. A statement issued today by the Force Public Relations Officer, CSP Ani Iniedu, read that the visit is centered on strengthening operational synergy and enhancing information sharing between the two agencies. According to Bakari, the partnership between the NFIU and the police is critical to Nigeria's national security architecture. Away from that now, the head of service of the Federation, Didi Esther Wilson Jackson, has clarified that she neither allocated office space nor authorized deployment of staff to the Presidential Foreign Office

Dini Adeyemi. The committee had on Monday, July 27, 2026, requested Inspector General of Police to produce Adeyemi before the panel by noon today to clarify issues arising from the ongoing investigation. The chairman of the committee, Honorable Yusuf Gagdi, had said that Adeyemi's presence is necessary for some clarification as several names, institutions and government agencies featured in the testimony received by the committee. Gagdi's committee is investigating the circumstances surrounding the existence and operations of the unestablished PFIPC and its inclusion in the federal budget framework. Away from that now, the chairman of the National Population Commission, NPC, Dr. Aminu Yusuf, has warned that Nigeria may fail to reap the benefit of its youth population unless the government increases investment in education and other social services. Yusuf gave the warning at the national commemoration of the 2026 World Population Day in Abuja, the nation's capital, stressing that the country's demographic advantage can become a burden if not properly managed. He spoke at a program themed Realizing the Hopes and Aspirations of Young People Today and for the Future, saying Nigeria's estimated population of 238 million people, I should say, present enormous opportunities for economic growth. In Oyo State now, Governor Seyi Makinde will Friday, July 30, inaugurate the State Presidential and Governorship Campaign Council of the Allied People's Movement, APM. A statement issued today by the Special Advisor on Media to the Governor, Sulaiman Olarinwaju, reads that the event held at the Conference Hall of the Governor's Office in Ibadan, the state capital. It stated that the Executive Chairman of the State Universal Basic Education Board, Nureni Adeniran, will serve as the State Coordinator of the APM 2027 Presidential Campaign and the Director General of the State Governorship Campaign Council. Other members of the council are former Chairman of the Oyo East Local Government, Honorable Said Arowosaye, Honorable Demola Ojo, the Commissioner for Local Government and Chieftaincy Matters, Dr. Femi Ojo, and Alhaji Siju Lawal, among others. Recall that Governor Makinde formally declared his presidential ambition on Thursday, May 14, 2026. Still in Oyo State, Governor Makinde has restated his commitment to making schools across the state safe, saying the protection of children and teachers is non-negotiable amid rising security concerns across the country. Makinde also urged stakeholders to support government initiative on security, stressing that it is imperative for stakeholders to rethink and re-strategize how to safeguard children and their learning spaces. The governor, represented by head of operation Oyo State Security Trust Fund, Akin Oyedele, spoke at a one-day seminar themed Building Resilient Schools, Strengthening Operational Capacity for Safety, Security and Child Protection in Oyo State Educational Institutions. He urged security agencies, non-state actors, schools and communities to turn the seminar's resolution into tangible result, rapid response and stronger collaboration with government. Still to come on the news at 4 p.m. on 32FM 94.9 on the foreign thing, U.S. government to discontinue visa services in Abuja and 24 other African cities. In sport, FIFA issues deadline to members of a plan to sell $4 billion stake. In entertainment, Chimsum warns Bibi Niger housemate against consequences of disobeying house rules.

0: Glad to know you're still there on the foreign team. The United States government has announced a major visa shakeup across Africa, with routine visa services at its embassy in Abuja and 24 other diplomatic posts across the continent set to be discontinued effective 1st of August 2026. The U.S. Department of State said the realignment of regional hub is part of effort aimed at strengthening national security, cutting government waste, and ensuring more uniform screening, vetting, and adjudication standards. A statement released by the State Department read, other diplomatic posts affected by the routine visa realignment include Asmara, Bamako, Banjul, and Lilongwe. The State Department stressed that the realignment does not change the operating status of any of the embassies and consulate of their work. It further clarified that the policy does not affect valid U.S. visas. To the exciting world of sports now, FIFA has told member association that each of them received $40 million provided the sign up to sell stakes in major competitions by September 19th, 2026. The World Football Governing Body gave the indication recently when announcing the proposal to set up a commercial subsidiary to run events, including the World Cup. This has, however, sparked a furious backlash with the European Football Governing Body UEFA, saying the World Cup is not an asset to trade. In the same vein, the Asian Football Confederation said it had not been consulted before the decision was made. EU Sport Chief Glenn McAuliffe told FIFA today to hands off. Meanwhile, FIFA President Gianni Infantino has told members that a funding package totaling $10 billion will be available if they sign up. In entertainment now, head of Big Brother Naija House Season 11, Chimzom Chuka, has warned fellow housemates against disobeying his directive, saying that airing will attract severe consequences in the house. Chuka stated during a recent conversation in the house that compliance with the rules should not be difficult since none of them was begged or compelled to audition for the show. He stressed a voluntary exit is an option for defiant. Meanwhile, the statement has sparked reactions from viewers, igniting debate on his leadership style. It also adds more drama to the show as housemates jostle to adjust to the rules. Against what obtained in previous seasons, the head of house for season 11 will not occupy the exclusive headship position in the lounge, despite carrying the title. Still in entertainment, Abia State Governor Alex Otie has approved payment for the first phase of medical expenses for veteran Nollywood actress Ngozi Nwosu for a public appeal for financial assistance to undergo surgery. The 62-year-old actress and indigene of the state disclosed on social media recently that she requires three surgeries summing up to 30 million naira. The governor's senior special assistant on tourism and entertainment, Martin O.K. Justice, announced an intervention in a post on social media. He said Governor Otie just stepped in on the health issues of the Nollywood legendary actress by providing the first part of a medical bill. Okay, Justice appealed to Nigerians to continue supporting the actress. For breaking news and updates around your area, call us or send us a text or WhatsApp message to 0705-655-0949. You can also send us an email at news@32fm.com.ng. Well, that's it on the news at 4 p.m. on 32FM 94.9. Just before I go, here's a quick recap of the headlines. Police and FIU partner to combat money laundering and terrorism financing. Head of service denies alleged allocation of office to permanent of workers to PFIPC. On the foreign team, U.S. to discontinue visa services in Abuja, 24 other African cities. In sport, FIFA issues deadline to members of a plan to sell $4 billion stake. In entertainment, Chimzom warns a Big Brother Niger housemate against consequences of disobeying house rules. That's the news as edited by Kinwale Aboluwade. I am Olorun Toba Yusuf. Good afternoon. 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
6: 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My name is AY. All right, guys, continue to be in progression, just in proportion to the power and the intensity of your desire to stay tuned to the station. AY says so.

Let me for you, you go do. As soon as you go do, no. Affect me with you. No be today with the crew. Oh, but your body, they put Lulu. Yeah, but your body, wanna don't go low. I found the money to do.

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You're listening to 32 FM 94.9. It's a beautiful Wednesday evening, a cold Wednesday evening, if you ask me. How has the weather been treating you? I was like, this rain is not playing, no. I hope you're having a wonderful time wherever it is that you're listening to your Laughter Dial 32 FM 94.9. Welcome to Home Run, of course, the Wednesday edition, right here on this dial. This is the voice of Aduke, and like I always say, if you'd like to get intimate with me, please call me Sumbi. Welcome to a beautiful edition of the show. Today we're spelling backwards, and of course I've got lovely words here for you to spell backwards. Let's see how many words you can spell backwards. 0705 5000 949 0809 7000 949. You can also call 0906 2000 949.

0: right, hello, good evening.
1: Hello, good evening.
0: Good evening, what's your name and what area are you calling from?
1: My name is Deborah.
0: Hi, Deborah. Is it raining at Ologun Ero?
1: Yes, ma'am.
0: Wow, has it been raining or it just started raining? Which one?
1: It has been raining.
0: Oh, my. I hope you're enjoying the weather, though.
1: Yes, ma'am.
0: Okay, can I have the last 4 digits of your telephone number?
1: 9485.
0: Yes. Okay, Deborah, it's time to spell. So this time around, because I have long words, you're going to spell them normally, not backwards, okay? Let's do normally. All right, so you have to spell 5 words, okay?
1: Yes, sir.
0: Now, no long pauses, no stumbling on any letter. Once I call the word, all you have to do is spell. Don't repeat, okay?
1: Yes, ma'am.
0: All right, the first word to spell is institutionalization. Institutionalization. Institutionalization.
1: N-O. Hello?
0: I'm with you. I can hear you.
1: N-O.
0: Yes. Mm-hmm.
1: C-A.
0: Yes.
1: S-I.
0: Okay.
1: L-A.
0: Yes.
1: N-O.
0: Okay.
1: I-C.
0: Yes.
1: U-C.
0: Thank you so much. You tried, but then I said spell normally because the word is long. Even me, when I wanted to call it, it's like my teeth wanted to come off. You need to see Afali laughing at me. Institutionalization. Kilo Shelley. All right. 0705 5000 949. 0809 7000 949. Those are the numbers to call to be part of the show this evening.

0: All right, 0705 5000 949 0809 7000 949. Those are the numbers to call to be part of the show. And yes, I was like, even me, I was realizing the word again, institutionalization. Okay, hello, good evening. Hello, good evening. Hello, good evening. Please call back if you can. Hello, good evening.
1: Hello, good evening.
0: Good evening to you. What's your name and what area are you calling from?
1: My name is Funke. I'm calling around Nyhot.
0: You're calling from Nyhot. That's around Jericho.
1: Yes, Nyhot. Ah,
0: Nyhot. Okay, okay. Thank you so much for calling. Is it raining over there?
1: No, not at all.
0: Can you imagine? Like, it has stopped raining or it has not even started at all?
1: I think it has rained. I'm just entering our estate now. Oh. I think it has rained in the afternoon, but it's not raining at the moment.
0: All right, then. Thank you very much for calling. Please, can I have the last four digits of your telephone number?
1: 4646.
0: Okay, so now let's spell. Are you ready to spell?
1: I'm ready.
0: Good. Now, this time, this word is not long, so please, we are spelling from behind. Are you ready?
1: I'm ready.
0: The first word is misunderstanding. From behind, let's go. Misunderstanding.
1: Misunderstanding.
0: Yes.
1: G.
0: Yes.
1: N.
0: Yes.
1: I.
0: Yes.
1: N. Mm-hmm. A. C. S.
0: Yes.
1: R. E. D. U. M. U. S. I. M.
0: Okay. Next word is congratulations.
1: Okay. Congratulations.
0: Yes.
1: N. O. I. C. A. L. U. T. A. R. G. N. O. C.
0: Good. Next word is extraordinary.
1: Extraordinary. Okay, extraordinary.
0: Yes.
1: Y-R-A-N-I-D-R-O-A. R-C-X.
0: Electrification.
1: Electrification.
0: You still have time. Let's go. This is your fourth word.
1: N-O-I-T-A-C-I-S-I-R-T-C-E-L-E.
0: Unbelievable. No, I'm going to give it to you. Because that's like the highest that I am going to give. That's the highest that I've got today. So thank you very much. Please send a text message. Please send me a text message to this number, 0913-246-1006. That was amazing. That was amazing. We'll go on a break now to pay some bills. When we get back, we'll continue on the show. Stay tuned.
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Okay, don't act like you don't know. This is your Laughter Dial 32 FM 94.9. It is Home Run. And yes, the numbers to call to be part of the show, 0705-5000-949, 0809-7000-949. You can also call 0906-2000-949. And this is something from Sugar Mommy herself, off the wellness package. This one, she has Chike on it. Let's enjoy this from Tenny, featuring Chike. And this is one thing or something from the wellness package. Enjoy. Don't forget to call the numbers. Okay, I think I have someone here. Hello, good evening. Hello, good evening. Hello. All right, thank you very much. Please call back if you can. 0705-5000-949, 0809-7000-949.

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1: Good evening, ma'am.
0: Good evening. What's your name and what area are you calling from?
1: My name is Temitope. I'm calling from Akpata.
0: Hi, Temitope. How are you doing today?
1: I'm fine.
0: How is the weather at Akpata right now?
1: Cool.
0: Okay, let's go. Are you ready to spell this evening?
1: Yes, ma'am.
0: Can I have the last four digits of your telephone number?
1: 1125.
0: Are you ready? The first word I'm giving to Temitope this evening is miscellaneous. Miscellaneous. Spell it backwards.
1: Next.
0: Okay. Next word is entrepreneur.
1: Entrepreneur.
0: Yes.
1: R-U-S-A.
0: Mm-hmm. Yes.
1: E-R-P-E-R-P-N-E.
0: Okay. Next word is hippopotamus. Hippopotamus, yes.
1: S-U-M-A-E-A-P-O-P-O-P-P-I-A.
0: Okay, next word is laughing.
1: Ma?
0: Laughing.
1: G-N-I-G-H-G-U-A-S.
0: Next word and final word is marketing.
1: Marketing.
0: Yes.
1: M-I-C-E-K-R-A-M.
0: Okay, congratulations. You have won yourself a gift on the show. Please send a message to 0913-246-1006. Okay, thank you so much. 0913-246-1006. Okay, the numbers to call 0705-5000-949. Hello, good evening.
2: Hello, ma'am.
0: Good evening. What's your name and where are you calling from?
2: My name is Adia. I'm calling from Central.
0: Okay. Welcome to Home Run.
2: Yes, ma'am.
0: All right. Can I have the last four digits of your telephone number?
2: Yes, 188.
0: Again, please.
2: 5188. No,
0: 21. 2188. Okay. Yes, alright, are you ready to spell?
2: Yes, ma'am.
0: Okay, now the first word I'm giving you to spell this evening is supermarket. Supermarket. Backwards. Spell supermarket backwards.
2: C-E.
0: Yes.
2: J-R.
0: Yeah. Mm-hmm.
2: A-M.
0: Yes.
2: R-E.
0: Yes.
2: T-U-S. Mm-hmm.
0: Next word is rhythm. Rhythm. Rhythm. Makula, yo.
2: V-N.
0: Okay.
2: I-V.
0: Okay.
2: A-E-R.
0: Okay. Next word is encyclopedia. Encyclopedia.
2: Yes.
0: Hello.
2: A-R.
0: Okay.
2: V-I.
0: Mm-hmm.
2: C-O.
0: Yes.
2: L-K.
0: Okay.
2: I-C.
0: Okay.
2: S-E.
0: All right, that is not correct. Thank you very much. That is not correct. But then you were close. 0705-5000-949, 0809-7000-949.

0: Beautiful tunes there by Shea Vibes Omale with My Hila. 0705 5000 949 0809 7000 949. In case you're feeling cold right now, okay, because I don't understand, towards evening the weather is always very, very cold. Hello good evening
1: ma'am.
0: Good evening to you, and what's your name and where are you calling from? Hello, good evening. What's your name and where are you calling from? If you can hear me, please call back 0705 5000 949. You need a little bit of energy, okay, to keep yourself warm. So yes, keep it right here. Keep it locked right here on 32 FM 94.9 as we've got lovely programs lined up for your listening pleasure to help you go about your Wednesday evening without stress, to add colors to your Wednesday evening if possible, to keep you warm. 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

Okay, thank you so much for being part of the show today. Let's do this again, same time, same station tomorrow. Yes, home run right here on this dial, Thursday's edition, where you get to control the playlist. Of course, you say it and we play it. Have yourself a beautiful Wednesday evening. If you're driving, please do not drink. If you have to take a bottle or two, please know your limit. Stay alive for those that you love and those that love you. We love you, so stay safe.

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1: 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So good to

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8: Let's see rainbow. 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

0: are so superstitious, especially the poor people. 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Poor man must get meaning. Let's see. Hey, who the gossip me? Who are you? Who the hell are you? Rich man, in palm go to each arm. If you be normal, you know, you go complain. My palm is itching me. In fellow rich man, go and see your doctor. Not be poor people. Poor man, you want to be fresh, you know? Hey, this one, my hand is scratching, blast the money, they come. You not get work, oh. People, ladies and gentlemen, now true poor man and rich man don't know how ATM they work. Big man go use ATM for Lagos. The sound they change, they take different pin number. Enter. Wait till you go here. Sorry. Now that I go see all those boys, they queue, where they jealous. Guy, if a cuckoo carry the full machine, go your house, it's toast. But if you are comfortable, you're not too good, you're not poor. Hustlers. People, I don't know why. He be like say their pin number they long. And they can suspect. Poor man, I never see who suspect this poor man. Poor man will get 2002 for account. The one we run 1-3.
1: Bro, suffer now. I beg shoot. I beg now. You won't take my pin, oh yeah.
0: Once he press enter, it's going to do.
2: Are you serious?
0: I'm serious. Ladies and gentlemen, I love perfume. I don't joke with perfume. That one they call cologne. The one they say 300,000, 500,000, 1 million. Baba, I know they look me at the user. But the fact is that I cannot afford it. But I go tell you how to tell the user. Perfume of 1 million. I go don't dress like as they come event like this. Enter the perfume shop. Or Gabi, you won't buy perfume of 800 or 1 million. You know go perceive what you won't buy. You didn't want me. I go don't enter as I won't buy. They go bring samples. Sorry, we have sir. You're welcome, sir. We have nice collections here. Try this one, you love it. I'll give them. They must bring another one. Say, this one for businessmen, you love it. I don't know, smell where they go. They bring her, keep on, bring another one. For you know, they don't give me like 5. Now that I tell you, say, if you spray expensive perfume, different type of body, once, you know, get the smell well again. Get the smell like old motor, where they don't abandon. Oh, ding-ba, ding-ba, ding-ba. So now why I don't spray and finish? I won't run, because I don't get money. I don't go to my event. My smell where they go. The call says, Sam, which one do you want among the one you sampled? Now, their problem will come there. Actually, the one I wanted to buy, you guys don't have it. What's the name? I'll say, it's not here. I've looked around, it's not here. Can you tell us the name? I'll say, it's not here. You say, please tell us the name. I'll come find one when it exists for perfume history. I'll say, okay, do you have Caplicis? Baba, then it looks like Caplicis for perfume. Google them, you know, they. Then they'll call say, try other ones. They are equally good. I'll say, now that I'm going to get power. I'll say, no. Now, Caplicis. You say, try this. I'll say, no. Now they use the bomb. No worry. If you don't get that, leave her. Don't come give me paper. And by the way, can you spell it here just in case of next time? I don't write rubbish. I don't run. Now, Lagos, I don't want to work. I come Port Harcourt here. I don't want to work. Worry, he work. Bini, he work. Now, when I go Aba, you see, people, the ones where we go here, we know this 7. As I did, I just entered. The man said, no, which one you want here? I got a look. He just brings in. Now try this one. I give her a keeper. Bring another one. Give her. Before you know, you don't give me 5. I can't see one where I like the bottle, where I like the packet. And I say, okay, what of this one? People must say, now wait. You don't test 5. Buy one first. So me now, I won't run. I don't already use what I won't use. I can say, okay, do I won't use? Do I won't buy? You don't get time. I say, ta, who tell you? I said, I don't look around. He said, what will be the name? I said, you know the year. He said, now call the name. I said, you know the year. I don't look around. He said, tell me the name. Now, because I don't say there's nothing like Caplicis for perfume. Now I say, with confidence. I said, okay, you get Caplicis. I shall keep him and say, Ide. Ebuka, what are Caplicis? They bring up. I said, Caplicis, I said, Jesus. And I don't know, I won't run. One idea going to my hand, I give him. I said, take. He said, wait, because I won't run. What happened? I said, the one where they use. I don't understand your Catholic. He said, do I say, the one where they use the different black packet. But the one give me the red packet. Ibuma, I shock Ibuma. I say, hey, now, that one a Catholic is black. It is. Ibuka! We thank you, black. They bring up. I say, a Catholic is black. I don't know what I want to do again. Now, what idea going to my head? That idea now, I don't confuse Ibuma. Now, I say, okay, take. He said, what you do? I say, now, fake. He said, ta, who tell you? Now, come like the Catholic is black, what they use. The kiss. Now see that they start and see and come out for her. Boom. But you all, they start with straight K. He says, I don't confuse you, but man. I shot me. I said, hey, now, if I don't talk, now, the one who I give you a Catholic is English. The one who I give a Catholic is French. It is. Hey, Boka! We thank you, French. They bring a man. I see a Catholic in French. This time around, I don't talk. No, no, no, I won't like it. When I hold the packet, my hand is shake. If a man see the confusion for my face, now, nah, in case you plan to call Catholic, what? It is. Now I say, Baba, no verse, no plan calling it. Now window shopping according. I shock people and say, hand knife, I don't talk. Hey, hand knife, you say, you won't deceive me. Even miss if I don't get Catholics. You know, say, you be idiot. You see that door where they're your back? I say, now my plinter office is there. What is that where they call Catholics? They're here, they put up for empty pocket.

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1: You know, they say, oh, come back home as I come back home, and come back as I do mistake. But things, the way they are seeing things, I tell them my experience, you know, when you see message just from America, come back, you don't talk anything. You will not say anything, I don't see for America, you know, if you talk. You just see message just come back, you just say, I just come back, I won't come stay. I remember when I get visa to travel out of the country, easy, get out, bam! But now to travel, the ticket was so expensive. When we say almost 2 million naira, I said, I go travel go country where I never did show off. Now one of my friends, Ethiopia, who never traveled before, they tell me, say, why you won't go fly Delta Airline? He said, get one cheap airline with there. I said, which airline? He said, Air Ifufu. I said, Ultra be Air Ifufu. He said, but they are not online. I said, yeah? I said, okay, man, I call Air Ifufu, say, I beg, I won't go from Lagos to Atlanta. How much the ticket? Fufu said business class is 72,500. I said, Jesus. I said, give me two business class. Now God saved me, my visa almost expired before I reach America. Because when Fufu leave Lagos, Fufu first go Kenya, they lay over for 3 weeks. I said, what is happening? That's how Fufu they behave. Fufu left Kenya. I said, go Madagascar, we do 2 weeks. I said, yeah.
0: Are you still there? Ko sa koko. E ma fo mo wa pelu yin. All right, very quickly, we want to go on short break. Be right back in the jiffy. Thank you.
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2: Are you still there? Church you want me? She come and jello. Oh yeah, man, you come back. Man, you come back. Do come back. Oh yeah, Evan Bisuki.
3: All the girls now, chef. And Raitos. Any girl who just say, I think I like you. We have the property in Kuba. I have the property in Wuse. God share your property. If you see who go buy line, no go know. See that girl with the shot, if you give woman something, they'll multiply. It be like say never be, never jam you before. If you really the baby, you no go talk that thing. The way you talk, I say, now woman activist, chef. No be better chef, off, I don't need you. Eh? Well, check your page. You don't get real food mood test a year. Now, sir, I go order food online. As I see the food, I call the developer, come and join me, eat it. So that you go test your sin. They know they test all those food, though. Okay, go download food online, cook them. They know test them. You go the dish anyhow. Now, why men the dish? Ladies and gentlemen, my name is MC Monica. Money is not the problem, just that I don't get. If I get, I'll give. Which one be done that? My wedding rich in salt for them. Lesbian. She said you gave her man. Kevin, son of grace. He reached my shot, they flash you, they cut him. Don't worry. Election go reach now. Your pulling unit are carrying on. Man, I'm so happy to be here. Guy, this is my show when I just do yesterday. Don't be smart. I'll do mistake, put my number for the banner. You know, get waiting, I know here. Hello, is this the organizers of the show? Stay here. Say, I want to support you with two upcoming artists. You are not going to pay them. Upcoming artists first. They never even know whether they will perform. Say, I'm not going to pay them. Just do transcorp room for them. Even me, where they do the show. Now, who say, who here now they sleep? Transcorp room. That one passed. One guy called me, say, bro, are you the one doing the show in Transcorp? Say, yes. Say, meet me at the Transcorp by the lobby. No go down lobby, oh. My dear transgender staff. Transcorp. I reached there. The guy said, what's the show all about? Say, it's a comedy show. Say, are you the host? Say, yes. He said, minus comedy. How do I come in? I can't reason the question. I said, sir, I'm a comedy show. I said, you know, I know you're funny, but minus comedy, how do I come in? I said, come outside. Now, so it's did the start. I see some of my people that went to school together. See that? You don't get what? For where? They catch dead body for mortuary, and I be work. If you saw these girls, they jobless. So this is Abuja, especially Guarimpa girls. They recommend one who come here for me. I don't know say na widow. She will do, mama, come my house. Guy. And the wife, the girl say, ma, do fast. Say, today na her husband wake. Jesus. Say that they gather money to blow. Wait till that when they, gun, where did they blow? You know, say, when they go right jam, because this is only medicine, law, engineer, and I day. Now, when you see your jam score, now you go to call your friend. Alpha, waiting 120 feet to America. I just want to come out for us. Now, waiting make people study library science, animal husbandry, all the cosplay to you. Like this, Shakara here, library science. See, library, you never near any library since. They could tell you, say, this country, any course where you want to study, they don't study and finish you. If you study medicine, please, sir, they cure everything. If you study law, for worry, in a community, they settle case. They even beat lawyer for worry, sir. So anything, my classmates, then we graduate, we get to one. We are two sharp boys. When would they graduate? They like, Monica, so 4 years for two. Just get two for bet himself. That better money. Now 2-1 now. I go withdraw for POS. The guy we got with 2-1. Now they do POS. I want to withdraw 20. I say 2-1-1-1. She said 2-1. I said now my charges. I won't suffer you the way you suffer us, for example. The way you cover booth, for example. Now umbrella you open. They do POS. Life done tough. Nigeria, we know they read news. We just they read headlines for this country. After all the crisis, things happen for Benue, Tinubu no talk. Things they had, they beat. The way they won't even go Benue itself. Flood, come, use our do boat cruise. they use flood. Welcome to Benue. They welcome her. Even carry yam, come back. I am that I am of the whole country. Not the Tinubu. Tinubu won't talk. As I tell you, say Israel fire shot. Tinubu, I can't see news headline. Tinubu want Israel to cease fire. When I go see, and I know go read them. If you see Nigerian news, just go there, go read. May you not say no be waiting till they talk about. Of course, they might click. Now I see His Excellency President Bola Ahmed Tinubu want Israel TNW to cease fire. On Fina and his wife. But if you see the headline, you go to say now this country, Nigeria is in the state of Shetima. I'm weak. Because the same Natasha where they give two faces, and they touch on Ababu. Life dying two faces. Two faces now legend, they don't drink and as small start. People, they say two faces under his pen. Now lie, yo. No go love woman pass yourself. You know, after two faces did that podcast, to enter house, if you see hiding, hide and seek. Nah, man, come inside. Innocent, if you call my name again, don't near this place. Your chief, I don't know why people wait on marry. Once they enter, come in, they go, no marry. Now we force them to marry. Everybody here call you, my wife. If you don't tell you, I leave the marriage. Nothing day marriage. If you are nothing day relationship, only question. Baby, where are you? I'm with my maker. God. Relationship don't tire person. You go just day, they fear to pick your girl call. And now you ask the girl out, why should they call me by this time? Mashoma, they fear to talk to girl. Get when you senior. Baby, where are you? I'm in your shift show. Call me on video call. For sure, where you know buy tickets. And Nigerian girls, now don't take this relationship, go far. Date people for Abuja, you know, agree. You date Cuba, the date person with the US. Time frame, very different. And the kind of country where they are abroad. Very worse, Baba. Every midnight, you see, those girls, they're very wicked. Small 25K where they go send gear. Do they yet take the camera? Baby, take it. Just position it and twerk. And network, no day your house. Yeah. Before for this country, if you they like gay, just sabi sing. An empty house, an empty street, a hole inside my heart. Midnight call, if you want killer, and they miss you down. I'll be begging, make you try to understand. There's no one like you. But now, try that nonsense. It be like say you decrease. I come up, but I can't hear music. Now, any girl where you dey carry go club, start to the dance nonsense. A girl for club, you're supposed to shake your body, move it like a snake. But any girl where you carry, they just play oble. No be that one, they pay me. You see anyone where throw hacky cash and leave that person. Now man in the date. Kevin, you know, try you.

Boy, while I finish, the guy come meet me, say, bro, you're a very funny comedian, very natural. He said, thank you. He said, do you have any project coming up? I said, I won't do my show July 5th for Transcopity. He said, bro, how do I support you? And the person that already asked, he said, how do I support you? I calm down, say, Papa, come, sit down. I explain everything. I didn't even have to explain. Basically, brain for me.

0: name it. What do you want?
1: I want to dance with you.
0: You want?
1: I want to dance with you.
0: You want to dance with me?
1: Up with you.
0: Wait, sir. Last one. You want to sleep with me? You want to what?
1: I want to snap with you.
0: Want to snap with me?
1: I want to dance with you.
0: You want to dance with me? Can we do that backstage? My sister.

0: for you. And in black, then they follow you talk. Money day. Money day. Name it. I will make it happen here. What do you want?
1: I want a phone from you.
0: A phone? What type of phone?
1: An Android phone.
0: You are not ready for marriage. I want a materialistic girl. I want a real girl. I want material. Who wants something? Who wants something? My sister, come. Jesus. See your junior colleague. Wow. Hey, my sister. Just walk, walk, walk, walk, walk, walk. Let's take a picture. Let's take a picture first. They don't snap us. They don't snap us. Aha. Good. Just take a picture. Let me stay behind you so you can get behind me.

0: I beg your pardon. Your phone, Abby? What type of phone do you want?
1: I want.
0: What phone are you using right now?
1: I'm using it.
0: Keep using it. Where you? Come. You come. What should I buy? What is your name?
1: Sophia.

0: buy. Sophia, what should I buy for you? What do you want? Sophia, thunder fire you. It no go better for you. Sophia, I love you. Bring down. Sophia, I might not bring it down finally. I might not be able to get you a Lambo right now. But do you like lamb? Are you single?
1: Yes.
0: You're single?
1: Yes.
0: Go on, marry. Bring it down. Why do you make some noise? Oh, my time don't finish, oh. No, I just come out. But me and Muna clap for Young Chief. I'm super proud of Young Chief. If we're not waiting our eyes see before we reach, I'm proud of Young Chief growth. My growth in the comedy industry. Now God, before I blow, people they pray for me. I know they say amen to every prayer now. God don't say pray for me. He say, Kenny Black, if you keep doing what you're doing, people will call you. Sir, no, they say amen to every prayer. My landlord pray for my cousin. Say, you are going places. Till today, we don't know where the guy is. Just they walk up and down. I say, where you there? He say, I did places, but I don't get address. Now, so Young Chief and Godos pray for me. Say, Kenny Black, if you keep doing what you're doing, people will call you. I know, ask them, who will call me? I begin to pick up. People will get money. Their voice can tick. Mama just call me and say, hello. I say, who is this? Don't shout at me. Am I on to Kenny Black? Yes, sir. You are shouting. Kenny Black, how much do you charge to MC wedding? I say, for MC, I do for 20 million. He said, okay, he go. Poor man. One man coming from Enugu. What's in the year now? Hello? Am I on to Kenny Blake? I said, it's Kenny Black. He says the same thing. He said, Kenny Blake, how much do you charge to Emusi wedding in Aba by road? I said, I don't understand. He said, Emusi. I said, for MC, I do for 20 million. I reply me. We are paid for the hall. You will not cook and come. You are not going on with the bride. It's just Emusi. I said, 30 million. The man cuts call. But sir, your prayer works for me. He said, presidents will call you. The only presidents who I never follow talk. Nah, Donald Trump. Because I know the year with you, they talk. If Donald Trump come in, I go, yeah. Can you play good in the window? Yeah. I'm really bad. We want to do yeah. But you know. And everything is going to be all right. In 2019, Buhari called me. When I hear Buhari voice, sir, that man has got the calmest voice. What did I hear now? Hey, how are you? When did the spirit ever have? I said, what am I on to? He said, Buhari, we can call me Bubu. But in 2 weeks ago, Asiwaju Bola met Tinubu call me. When Tinubu call me, I know, say, I don't make him. They just hear, hold on for the president. Which I hear now, hey! As I crack this joke, I they see prison. So as they video me, video everybody where there. I don't feel go jail, Mona there. I want to invite you to a town hall. Different from all of us don't die.
2: The way Nigeria did, I might just tell you the truth. I get right information. Nigeria will expire next week, Tuesday, by 2 o'clock. Any money where you get, chop them now. See Tinubu now. Tinubu, they rule Nigeria like who get target. Kill all of them October 4th. I don't want to see anybody. Because if not, where did they go on? You know what should happen for comment section? Somebody go complain about Nigeria. You know, say this government, anybody where they enjoy them, go they sound like connection. As the people they complain, now one person go right, how can you say the president is not working? You don't know the president does not sleep until 3 o'clock. Now somebody say, tell him may sleep, may Nigeria wake up. Now he keep this country where it is now. Oh, my things are cost. Do you know what it means for NYSC student to buy egg? Begin cry. Mama buy egg 8-5. He won't nearly start about women riot. Say women are coming out now. I tell una say if cheating stop, Nigeria must better. Madam, now your husband hold this country. Tell her may stop cheating. All these guys go enter main road. If you see protests. Now one of them buy egg, they cry now. Imagine saying they can use their money by week. Tinubu come print poster 2027. Women go naked protest. Let him get out of that place. Because Nigeria right now, you feed chop seafood today, tomorrow you no go seafood. That's where we have gotten to. See now when China come out, you know sweet you. See music. Music now they make sense. Song we get because now story. That time where they China, they now let two people they write song. African China, San Sotan. Who remember that song? Everybody who ya who join. Jagba Jantis, so we did a baru. So, oh, you will say. Oyakari, what did this viral do? You write them. China, they sing now. China, they tell story now. You don't even run for here now. If you hear the song, you're going to say a true life story. After secondary school, my friend go Kaduna. He go Kaduna, make he go Savog. After 20 years, he done the Savog. Make he travel, go in village, go see him papa. Tell papa, say I don't become Oga. Tell mama, say I don't become. Ask my friend Richo. My brother go. I say them bomb man. Something happened for inside match of a go make we are Nigerians. Story. Now somebody, you know, you get some wasting that time too, and I go. Oh. Because I want I best.

Idibidibi dadara datnala. They no right and oh yeah. For my own time, man is shambara. In the old days, he don't say, man is shambara. What's it verse mean? They call go interview. They call say, where do you get your inspiration? They say, not God. God, they sell you, man. Even for church, do you know now? Those days, church now, I feel it too much. Those days, when we small, any department you like to join, you go join for church. Go, you go meet pastor, say, one join department. They say, which one? You say, choir. They say, okay. Go and meet the choir. Now, they select. If you fine, tall, you be usher. If you short, now they start generator. Once you off, man of God, go look, hey, your colleague don't have a where? Things don't change. Even music that they sing in church now, there's song for the rich, there's song for the poor. If you hear Oyibo, they worship God. Oyibo, they worship God with their whole heart. They don't get anything to hide because their country, everything, they okay. Hear Oyibo song, Oyibo won't worship God. I just want to be where you are, dwelling daily in your presence. I don't want to worship from afar, draw me near to where you are. No conditions. They just want day with God. We, the hunger where they this country. Before we come church, we the condition God. There is something that makes me, because if nothing, they will not they come. I go just leave my house, come church for nothing. Something must fall out. All our song now taxing, taxing, taxing. You promise that you will carry my load and I give you. Do you know that even when we give offering, we blackmail God? When Oyibo won't go give offering, hear offering song, Oyibo song. We bring this sacrifice of praise into the house of the Lord. The context and further, as we offer unto thee the sacrifice, things of thanksgiving. We, before we give offering, we blackmail God. Now the thing when you give me, Papa, so that if you small, I fought. If he wants big one, why not bring big blessing? We not ever do anything genuinely. Do you know that when Oyibo want to introduce God in his magnanimity, when they introduce God, that they mean him. You could hear a song like, I searched all over, couldn't find nobody. I looked high and low, couldn't find nobody. Now they want to describe the size of God. Nobody great, nobody great, nobody greater than you. You don't hear what they describe the size of our God. Holy Ghost, Holy Ghost. If now poor man won't describe God, because for poor man to believe God, you guys convince him. Say God go find us something. You can't hear some. Jesus, a big man. Who know no one caller? Poor man go say, now big man, let's go. Things don't change. Even them now, see people like Frank Edward. Now would they worship God. I came from a very solid Christian background. My mother liked gospel song, past anything. She did sing song according to what she thinks, say that they talk. You know, concern her. Once my mother enter spirit, anything I might tell her, now they talk. My mother just called house one morning. He say, all these Igbo songs where she did sing, she don't tire. She want to sing foreign song now.

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1: I say, Malay, even the Igbo own, you despoil them. 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
2: Are you still there? 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Awon eyan tin complain won ni package o kin soju opo le. Kori be. Awon kan na lo tu so pe kin je ka won ma je tan be yen. Mi o le everybody lorun. 0907052949 0907052949 0907052949 0907052949 0907052949 0907052949 0907052949 0907052949 0907052949 0907052949 0907052949 0907052949 0907052949 0907052949 0907052949 0907052949 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
1: Abba, you are too much. We enjoy you, brother. Don't be small.
0: Thank you very much. Thank
1: Don't
0: you
1: be small.
0: Much. Thank
1: Please,
0: you.
1: Please, we are going live, but if we have this Kenny Black, let us have it from the beginning.
0: Okay.
1: From the beginning of the game, so that it will not be as, you know, you used to bring him in the middle.
0: Okay.
1: We need to enjoy the vibe. You understand?
0: Okay.
1: Then you enter, please.
0: All right.
1: I'm going there on Saturday. Now, about the talk from Akala.
0: What do you call your name?
1: Alaba
0: from Akala. Thank you very much.
1: Welcome, brother.
0: Thank
1: Welcome,
0: you.
1: Welcome. Well done, sir.
0: I won't fancy Kenny Black in your walking, you can see me. Hold up. Hello? Otija. Hold up. I won't fancy Kenny Black in your body, Lori told me. I won't come on like a barrier. I won't come like a destroyer. I won't come on near good die, Nicky Fawn.
2: Hello?
0: Esoro soke e kale e rora mo mi wa
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3: why you go carry food come lecture no be say na rice o why you go carry okra soup and garri yellow come lecture eh lecture na dey for board they write something you dey for back dey do like this yes sir which type of human being are you eh from the aroma of that okra soup I'm not sure say that thing go sweet it dey taste like something wey salt no dey because how a girl a big girl indeed go carry food come lecture and the food where you choose to carry come lecture on okra soup the way the garri dey you blessed the garri to get seed and that garri you know turn and well the into dey tattered for my liking but how you go there for back of class where we dey learn statistics they chop okra soup they do like you some years eh and you be classy bae, you be bae with zero worry. But how you go for back of class, where would they be?
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1: It's okay. You hear that sound? 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

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Give me a one one echo, come back down, Monty Rinwara, to what you don't answer. 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Back a key or Loma Bell. Power depends in Bellon, don't worry, one dog, but only marry one and say, you know, lost in Kabaiwa. Low, I love a long woman. Lack of Conan Batom, we pay only Tokilo before. What if I buy one day, Jack, is saying, Elena, Cocotte, that way. What, yeah, one day, Jodia, you call Lenia, Cocori, you call your city party. 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
0: Oni.
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0: fire. 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
1: Oni
0: ni Wednesday.
1: Today is Wednesday, sir.
0: Eja dupe lowo patapata ola.
1: Let us worship the mighty God.
0: Fun anu tarigba.
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1: To be among his people.
0: Anu ni o.
1: His mercy, sir.
0: Ore ofe ni o.
1: His grace, sir.
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1: Not our power.
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1: Everything we are seeing.
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1: Everything we are receiving.
0: Awon kan le.
1: Some pursue it.
0: Owo won o te.
1: They couldn't get it.
0: Sugbon fun awa lofe.
1: But he gave us
0: speed. Ah, lai lagun.
1: Without stress.
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1: Without running.
0: O to light yin.
1: It is enough to praise him.
0: Oye lati gbega.
1: It is enough to be
0: praised. Eke ogo si oba.
1: Ogo.
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1: Ogo.
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0: What does it say?
1: Oro. 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
1: 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The rich man's wealth is a strong city. The destruction of the poor is their poverty.
0: If poverty is the destroyer, my brother,
1: I want you to super.
0: Those that poverty has come,
1: but don't change
0: your what kills people in this
1: night?
0: In the body and spirituality.
1: What year?
0: Your father, sir.
1: I need
0: luck is one of
1: Molly. I need that.
0: Why,
1: Father,
0: in the name of Jesus,
1: me are a nibito.
0: My breath, right?
1: So, what will find
0: every hour of luck
1: and me? I need
0: spirit of luck
1: and Jadela
0: out of my body.
1: And no learning
0: by mercy today.
1: I need Jadela
0: is cast out.
1: And the Bible, who are we?
0: God says the Lord.
1: Well, me, I need
0: you spirit of luck.
1: See, I am here.
0: My life.
1: Anything
0: you reject, that will reject it for you.
1: I need a jogumbawa.
0: Yes, inherited land.
1: Ona kokoni.
0: That's number one.
1: Tawo yafin wonu ini.
0: Happy present tonight.
1: Olo niki Abraham jadi.
0: God told Abraham, come out.
1: Ole baba.
0: From your father's house.
1: Idi nipe.
0: Why?
1: I need one bed.
0: Yes, luck.
1: Oni toba tile kumbe.
0: If you can come out of there.
1: Ma swear daddy.
0: Then I will make you
1: better. Obu iti I need.
0: All the good and family that is by
1: to fight die na yisi.
0: I want to send your generation.
1: I need a green up.
0: Hey, break it fire.
1: I need a good
0: so
1: why need delay?
0: So you family lack.
1: La be ma je mo anu.
0: All that government of mercy.
1: See, I am silly.
0: Leave my life alone.
1: No, see, I don't listen for
0: that. One of these man cannot do for
1: himself. Don't get alone, Nicole.
0: That only God can do.
1: Only Bukua.
0: His blessing.
1: The Bible says, but the blessing of the Lord make it rich without having any soul. Ibukoluwa.
0: The blessing of the Lord.
1: Madavalosa.
0: Ibukoluwa.
1: This
0: week,
1: I
0: decree success into your life.
1: Lola,
0: hey, today be your best.
1: I know I burn it.
0: Blessings that elevate.
1: I know I sun it.
0: Blessings that expand.
1: Go for fire.
0: Bless people for your life.
1: Lila,
0: in making it.
1: Wala,
0: bless you.
1: Need the change.
0: In being great.
1: Wajen.
0: Great.
1: Need the on the Lord.
0: In having wealth.
1: Waron the
0: Lord. Have wealth.
1: Need the award you.
0: In having this.
1: All
0: of it at the tight down.
1: Say, I hear you, Lord.
0: That your life is not great.
1: Today,
0: I hear you today.
1: Amen.
0: I hear you
1: today.
0: Amen.
1: I hear you today.
0: Amen.
1: But what's why I need?
0: Every government of
1: the world, and where
0: there's best on you,
1: Samuel. Samuel,
0: look at his enemy
1: in a job.
0: Amen.
1: In a job.
0: Amen.
1: On top, baby, what's selling?
0: What I'm brought for today.
1: Lord, I can press the fruit.
0: I'm praying that your fruit has
1: fruit.
0: For everybody,
1: and then
0: today,
1: Tobati Diagomejila,
0: when it is true,
1: oh, in the Momalu,
0: I'm using honey,
1: oh, in the Mafi, pray for
0: me, I'll be praying for us with honey,
1: Eredini,
0: why, sir?
1: Oh, Tipani, Kuritaku,
0: you have stayed too long at that juncture of nothing to
1: I want to come,
0: so my hearing
1: was a lucky, no
0: matter go up, the mother falling,
1: I want to call us, sir.
0: Darkness is at work,
1: the belly whipper,
0: I say,
1: Damoy,
0: this problem, this problem,
1: what's your running,
0: did not come from your maker.
1: You will not die.
0: My way is open.
1: In the name of
0: Jesus.
1: Moria

0: one near
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enough, enough, enough, enough, enough, enough, enough, enough, enough, enough, enough, enough, enough, enough, enough, enough, enough, enough, enough, enough, enough, enough, enough, enough, enough, 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
0: my brother
1: possible se sapato
0: no matter what you try
1: awon kankan be
0: there are some things
1: ti o le wa
0: that will never come
1: afi torun ba si
0: until heaven open
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2: my heaven
1: so pe orun si
2: my heaven
1: so pe orun si
2: my heaven
1: lati oni lo
0: from today
1: medu ale
0: ga never give us
1: gbogbo eyi ti orun ti
0: all of it that happened in saturday
1: orun yin bre si
0: my heaven open
1: o meta lo ma se
0: if you have to
1: lojo ti orun ba
0: si I have no
1: you what did they
0: no why you realize
1: wo sanu
0: si you have to open say
1: what did they
0: that you are
1: me orun
0: from the heaven
1: me le ko olorun be lorun
0: what the god is in heaven
1: o sento
0: we what to
1: please ask te ko se
0: in the beginning
1: olorun da ye
0: get the heaven
1: hold down
0: and the earth
1: alen to le mai
0: that is that is the
1: suffer
0: tell that best
1: orun e lo ti
0: the heaven is in trust
1: govern let
0: the heaven that is
1: to ba ti gbo mi tan
0: after hearing this
1: kete
0: immediately
1: ogbudo gba
0: 15 minutes
1: mo ti ran to lana
0: ifi that are next
1: mo ti ran to mo wa su se
0: ifi that are pretty
1: awon awon lowo
0: we never had
1: mori akisa lorun
0: I think about like
1: mo de re ni to wa fresh
0: and I thought that
1: ninu oppression
0: in oppression
1: sugba ti aran lowo
0: they are help
1: a lo si party kan
0: we went to party
1: ni odun die
0: so yes back
1: ikan lara awon ore mi
0: one of my friends
1: lati america
0: from america
1: wa suku
0: he came for belly
1: awon lo si belly awon eyan la la lowo
0: get people there
1: I said great people
0: awon eyan la la
1: big people
0: awon
1: you don't
0: know
1: ni a
0: millionaire
1: omo kunrin tan wa pe ko wa
0: ko ni ma je pada to
1: ni won ba temi
0: to my own knowledge
1: from member mori
0: I know those
1: are story mo ti ko ni party
0: but that thank you party
1: now mori omo kunrin
0: I was thinking young man
1: atiki
0: you from
1: abosi
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0: o npe ju o
1: is getting the
0: mi mo npe o npe o
1: o
0: npe ju
1: o npe ju o
0: san 120
1: san 42
0: san 46
1: san 46
0: san 20
1: san 20
0: le ma kalo
1: don't i san 40
0: metani
1: 3 times
0: san 121
1: san 121
0: san 46
1: san 46
0: san 20
1: san 20
0: wa gbadura ye labi orun
1: under heaven
0: only jog one side
1: maybe just 16
0: only jog 15
1: maybe like 13 of you
0: give me do
1: all the show sele lay
0: see what happened
1: all the man yes
0: last time at me king did
1: let it be
0: do
1: all the jo
0: baba me me
1: do all the
0: man
1: let it go to the next
0: all
1: the man
0: yes
1: think I do
0: all the man
1: yes
0: all the man
1: yes all
0: the man yes
1: all
0: the man
1: yes
0: all the man
1: yes
0: all the man
1: yes
0: all
1: the man yes
0: lock by the tarnas lock by the
1: one
0: think can you pass come where you
1: want
0: go sere go sere you know
1: love
0: and when you giddy
1: yet
0: and you're
1: ready
0: you won't pass
1: it
0: you want to learn a lot
1: what I could have
0: you won't go back all you are learning
1: what
0: you I said go back so I'm going back and lower so I'm going back and lower so I'm going back
1: and lower
0: so I'm going back
1: and lower
2: All right, you can get it.
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3: Ní Wednesday.
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3: Wọ́n ti dé o.
1: They would have arrived before then.
3: Olúwa máa jí òkú òun ó sọ àgàndàn
1: 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He will raise the dead and make the barren to conceive.
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1: Invite those that say their prayer is not being answered.
3: Ẹ pé àwọn tí wọn ò rí àwọ̀ àwẹ̀ lára wọn.
1: Invite those that they are not seen as fasting.
3: Ẹ pé àwọn táyé ń gàn pé.
1: Invite those that the world is mocking.
3: Níbo lọ́rùn
1: 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Asking them where is.
3: Áìlì mú ayé
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1: I God want to bless.
4: benefit there.
3: Only to by the Thursday.
4: He said then on Thursday.
3: E fun gbogbo eyan ni oyin.
4: Prophet, give everybody honey.
3: E je kan wa nu awe o.
4: Let them make sure they are in fasting.
3: E je kan wa nu awe o.
4: Make sure they are in fasting.
3: To by the Friday.
4: Then on Friday.
3: E fun won ni ororo.
4: My prophet, give them oil.
3: Eyi ni ohun Oluwa.
4: This is the voice of the Lord.
3: Ipade.
4: For the program.
3: Crossover.
4: The crossover program.
3: Ati oru atunyan.
4: And that night of instruction.
3: Fun osu keje.
4: For the month of July.
3: Ni 2026.
4: Eyi ti a o se. Which we are going to hold.
3: Won osu ibi wo ni.
4: Into the birth month of
3: the month. Mo
4: pray for you.
3: Ta lo sami meje.
4: In the 7 amen.
3: E lo ni eri te oni ri o.
4: Hey.

0: Debe.
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1: 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You see a big story with the mountain of God. If you
0: dance
1: the mountain of God, don't alight.
0: Boom,
1: even if you can't
0: be,
1: at some time you reach, you see a big
0: leg
1: by the side of the road.
0: 100,000
1: Oil. You want to give up?
0: Everyone
1: will get
0: what I'm saying. Oh, my
1: Omar
0: Anuba.
1: When Bama Sore Anule, I want to give up my message.
0: Affect
1: you. You want to launch it.
0: You see a number on it.
1: You that your yesterday is your today.
0: That bit you go and be bound.
1: On the back of your parents is your today.
0: Anula your phone. Anula your phone. Anula your phone. Iru bound it there.
1: You testify.
0: Oh my dear, for I want to tell you, pay tell
1: you. But those that have been following this commission.
0: Throughout here, ni.
1: Ni go go ni.
0: Mama Joko.
1: I have been sitting.
0: Ti oru ko anwenyo.
1: With the names of
0: people. Mama Wani Yara.
1: I will be in the prayer room.
0: To bare ni okay.
1: Is
0: anyone has
1: it all?
0: Yeah,
1: make it on the
0: so
1: that make you meet up with the right prophet.
0: Be a gumba le.
1: Because it's so
0: tough. Pade
1: you will meet the fake prophet.
0: Mugbadua.
1: I pray. Oh.
0: E gunko God almost se
1: that case that must happen to them. Your
0: own. Kogbina lori. Kogbina. Kogbina.
1: Na
0: munto fe kwa kan number si.
1: Now get what you're going to
0: want. Very important.
1: Very, very important.
0: 00 00 32 39 37 01 01
1: Unity Bank
0: 00 32 39 37 01 01
1: Unity Bank
0: then 09
1: I can use 09
0: 700
1: 7000
0: 032 032 and 15
1: 15 09 09
0: 7000
1: 700
0: 3215 09
1: 09
0: 7000
1: 7000
0: 3215
1: 3215
0: Eco Bank
1: account.
0: You tell me first bank.
1: Who have the first bank account?
0: 2014 65 1906 SSC Bank.
1: Do it there.
0: F one phone number.
1: The phone number is 081 123 2 in 5 places. 081 123 2 in 5 places. I can use 07081164090. God bless you.
0: Agba Olorun.
1: Power of God.
0: Yo gbo di se.
1: Amen.
0: Mo lori oke ni.
1: La gbe pe
0: ma. Mo re ti embe.
1: I respect you.
0: One on one.
1: One on one.
0: Ni se woli na.
1: In the prophetic book today.
0: Aye re ma yi
1: pa. Amen. Let me just
0: go.
1: Anyone you see.
0: So fun pe.
1: Tell them. I will use my